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4: We want to thank Melba Moore for stopping by. Tony Award-winning Melba Moore. And baby, I think she done won some more stuff too, kids. I think she, didn't you get a Grammy or something for, what is it, Lean On Me? Or did you wrote, yeah. You wrote Lean On Me? Yeah. The accolades of Melba Moore will go on and on. She's got a new single. It's called Love Wins Every Time.

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0: Get in the Tea Room with Tammy Mack at 520.
1: All right, the Tea Room is coming up. Once again, we want to thank the marvelous Melba Moore for stepping in today.
2: Yes, so marvelous.
1: Her new song, Love Wins Every Time.
2: It sounds really good.
1: It does. Her singing sounds amazing.
2: Yeah.
1: Yeah. Somebody, Shell, just said, I really enjoyed Melba Moore. Yeah.
2: Yes.
1: Who else? Faith just said, best show ever. I'm going to the DMs to see what y'all talking about up in here.
2: Okay, man.
1: And I see y'all enjoyed Miss Melba Moore. The marvelous Melba Moore. Okay. We have a vocalist who's died. We'll tell you who that is. We also have I should have talked about this when the show first started, but also a civil rights activist, a feminist activist who's passed away. I'm sure you know who that is by now, but we'll talk about that and we'll talk about her story and then some in the Tea Room next.
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1: Well, Gloria Steinem, who died today at the age of 92, dedicated her life to social and political change in the 1960s. She embarked on her career as a champion of women's rights by spotlighting topics like sexuality and reproductive and workplace rights with her seminal journalism. Gloria Steinem, 92 years old. I keep saying, it's our time now. All of our leaders, all of our civil rights activists, all of the people who fought for change and made, at least made some leeway, made some headway, and gave us a little start on what to do, they're leaving us. And now it is time for a whole new crew. And I think that we are dropping the ball on that. I really think we're dropping the ball on that. Gloria Steinem gone at the age of 92.
2: People keep asking me, I don't know about you, but who I'm going to give my torch to, right? And I always say to them, I am not giving up my torch, thank you very much. I'm keeping my torch. And I'm using it to light other people's torches. Because the whole idea that there's only one torch is the problem. No wonder we don't know where we're going. Everybody has to have a torch. It is not our responsibility to make their revolution and their dinner. I mean, reproductive freedom is as basic, maybe more basic, than freedom of speech. Using our voices, protecting our bodies, supporting other women is what the revolution is all about.
3: The foundation of this magazine, and makes it different from others, is that it simply considers that women are human beings. That doesn't sound very revolutionary, but it is.
2: To the extent that we now have global communication, the actions of rebellion are contagious. That younger women have the courage to dress as they wish, resist adjectives, not have children or have children with or without marriage, that's all a step forward. There has been progress, just not enough.
4: Women, black people, Puerto Ricans, Mexicans, and all the minorities, all of us must stand up together and say no more.
1: No more. We must stand up together and say no more. Gloria Steinem, not the only one to die today. Renardo R. Haynes, longtime vocalist with Philadelphia soul group Blue Magic, has died at the age of 71. He enjoyed an illustrious career in music while performing with legendary Philadelphia soul group Blue Magic for more than 30 years. Y'all remember this song? Such a sad song. Right? It's just a sad song. That's what it feels like.
5: That's what heartbreak feels like.
1: It is. If you had to paint the picture of heartbreak, this is it. This song reminds me of my boy Danny DeLoid. If y'all know Danny DeLoid, blow his phone up and just tell him that I'm thinking about him and I'm giving him a shout out. Because he always sings this song.
5: Yeah.
1: And he gets real up high like this.
5: He gets up high like this. You get your heart broke. You get up high.
1: I know. He's a part of the Corvette Club. So if you in the Corvette Club, go ahead and text my boy Danny DeLoid and tell him, I'm talking about the sideshow.
5: It makes me sad in here, Tammy.
1: Okay, you know what I mean. Okay.
5: It makes me sad.
1: Okay. Well, I
5: some Tupac or something.
1: So we lost Renardo R. Haynes, longtime vocalist of the group Blue Magic, the age of 71. And I wish I had some more good news. Well, I do. This is good news.
5: Okay.
1: This is good news. I think you'll like this news. TLC. T-Boz is improving after sickle cell crisis forced her off the TLC tour. Her current condition is not considered life-threatening.
5: That's incredible. That's great.
1: We're happy. We're happy for T-Boz.
5: We are. Happy for T-Boz.
1: Yes.
5: A speedy recovery. Because she kind of like from the West Coast, too.
1: Is she?
5: Yeah.
1: She's from Atlanta.
5: Well, she kind of like from the West Coast.
1: What are you talking about? She's from Atlanta.
5: Was she married to Mac 10 at one point? That means she kind of indoctrinated to the West Coast a little bit.
1: That girl is from Atlanta, the ATL, down south. Stop it. But we are glad. One thing we can agree on is that we're glad that T-Boz is improving. And hopefully you'll improve enough to get back on that tour with Chili because sis rolling solo.

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2: 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If I'm not the one, ghost me.

0: 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Jesse Reyes. Ain't You Tired? Feature Money Long. Jesse Reyes. She sounds Hispanic.
1: Yeah, she's on a tour. On a pretty revenge tour. She'll be at the SoFi Stadium. She's kind of spicy.
0: Okay, yeah.
1: Very, very, very caliente.
0: I love the women of the Hispanic culture. They are spicy, and I like that about them.
1: It's cool. I don't really like spicy too much.
0: We know everything you don't like in
1: yeah,
0: it.
1: Yeah, I like it.
0: You don't like women. Is that it?
1: I love women.
0: Oh, okay.
1: I've never said that. What are you talking about?
0: I'm just trying to figure out. Speaking of Hispanics, Ade Lamar this morning, 9 o'clock.
1: Yes, got a little spicy this morning.
0: Call the community of Leimert Park into the studios with the, I guess, founder and organizer of Barrio Athletics. Oops, sorry about that. Barrio Athletics. Initially, they were going to run. It's a run club. Initially, they were going to run in Leimert Park. But the people of Leimert Park said, I don't think so. You did not check in with us. You did not see if it was okay. On Sundays, we have a farmer's market, and we don't want to ruin the economics of our people, the economic uplift. I don't know what I'm saying. Y'all know what I'm saying. We don't want to ruin people's money in their pockets. We don't want to stop the people from getting money in their pockets. So you can't be bringing no run club through here during Farmer's Market Day. And you can't be bringing no vendors over here during Farmer's Market Day. It's not going to happen because we are trying to circulate our black dollars right here and make sure that our people have money. We don't come over there ruining y'all stuff. You don't come over here ruining our stuff. I must say this. The brother from Barrio Athletics, I'm not sure what his name is. I feel like it's Henry, but I could be wrong. Don't sound like his name would be Henry, huh? Yeah.
1: I have a guess, but I don't want to say it.
0: I don't think his name would be Henry.
1: I ain't going to say it. Okay, go ahead.
0: Maybe his last name is Barrio. Look, I haven't done... I listened to the show the complete hour. Like, I listened to a day for the whole hour today. And it did get a little spicy. But I want to say this about the young man who runs the run club, who organizes for the run club. He was humble. He was respectful. And he saw what the community was saying. He acknowledged it. He took accountability. You can't ask for more than that. You cannot ask for more than that.
1: I didn't hear it.
0: You cannot ask for more than that. You didn't hear it? Want to hear it? Here it go.
2: I saw on your page you say you do this run to unite communities, right? So have you made an effort to go into your communities and address this issue of black hatred?
3: Of course, yeah. And I'll be the first to say it, that that's real. You know, black hatred is real. Hispanics sometimes say horrible stuff. I'm pretty sure you got the messages, you know. And I think that's abhorrent. And that's just... racism on any sides is just horrible. And so I'm not here for racism against black people. I'm born and raised in South Central LA. Obviously we lived in the same community, so I understand where some of you come from.
4: It's some deep history there.
3: Yeah,
2: I'll say one thing. So I saw on your page.
0: Yeah, so I mean, not only did he take accountability, not only did he change the course of what he initially set out to do, meaning he took action, he also admitted that there is a problem within his community when it comes to black people.
1: I think that this is...
0: what?
1: It's a lot of variables to this. Being from here, being from Compton, and understanding the relationship, it's a lot of variables to this. I don't live in Leimert Park. Leimert Park seems to be well represented. You know, all the different boards and all this stuff they got going on in Leimert Park.
0: They do seem to be well represented.
1: You know what I mean? So I can't really speak for them. So, like I said, I understand the different variables and a lot of different layers to this. So I let Leimert Park speak for themselves. I don't know the full story. Some things are still kind of unclear to me. But
0: Not unclear to me. He wanted to run in Leimert Park. Leimert Park said, you ain't running over here. And then he talked to the people with the power of Leimert Park. And he said, okay, cool. We're not going to run over here. But today with Adé Lamar, he did explain that initially he wanted to run by Baldwin Hills Crenshaw Plaza. That was where he initially wanted to run because that's where he used to go as a child at the Crenshaw Mall. So that was his initial plan. And then there wasn't a route that they could, I guess, carve out for them or whatever. So he was like, okay, we'll just do it over here at Leimert Park. But the problem was he never discussed it with the people of Leimert Park. And some of the people in Leimert Park talked about how the disrespect runs kind of deep and how it runs often when it comes to the car clubs coming out there without considering the neighborhood. Or there were a couple of other things that they mentioned. And so, I think what they talked about the most too was that we don't do that. We don't go into your communities without permission. We don't go into your communities and try to ruin what you've established and break it up on those days that you're having important events or that it means something to your community. And so the guy with Barrio Athletics understood it all, at least. To me, it seemed that he understood. It seemed that he took action. And I'm like, well, that's what you want when you're asking for, you need to see our side, when you're asking for perspective of a different culture. He provided everything that you ask for when you're looking for an apology, when you're looking for someone to see accountability, when you're looking for action. Like, he did everything that you're supposed to do when it comes to doing the wrong thing and making it right.
1: I understand that.
0: That's the only thing. That's all I'm saying about the brother.
1: I'm not going to touch on it. I think that community can speak for itself. And they can handle their issues. You know, I was interested to know why they wanted to do that in the first place.
0: Why they
1: picked this specific neighborhood and all that.
0: I just told you why. He initially wanted to do it in Baldwin Hills because his family used to go to the mall all the time. And they frequented that area, being from South Central. And when that was unavailable to them, they chose the closest place, which was Leimert Park. That's why.
1: Yeah, like I said, I'm not leaning on either side. Like I said, I don't. It's a lot of variables with this. I think Leimert Park was able to speak for themselves. Hopefully, yeah. This conversation can start, you know, a different conversation out here.
0: I hope it has, and I do hope Adé Lamar does a Black and Brown series because I think it's very necessary. In our community, because our communities are so close together, and we all face some of the same types of racism. We all face some of both communities, the Black and the Brown community, the Hispanics and the Black people. We face some of the same issues when it comes to this administration. There's a lot to deal with. And if we came together, like, can you imagine if Hispanics and Black people came together and formed a coalition, how powerful and how much we could run America? That is crazy.
1: But we're the only people that say that. I've never heard, and it's like, peace is, we need peace, we need love, we need all that. But you only hear Black folks saying that we need to come together all. You only hear Black folks saying Black and Brown. We don't hear the other side saying that. So it's
0: right.
1: Like,
0: well, and that's what I'm saying. If we could, it would be amazing. That's all I'm saying.
1: Start a conversation from the situation here.
0: And I think Adé Lamar did that. So I'm kudos to Adé Lamar and handling that situation today.
4: 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Here's what happened on the Steve Harvey Morning Show.
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0: 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That's Ama. Ama.
1: I like that one.
0: Need you bad. Real bad, baby. I need you bad. I need you bad to come to the Men's Empowerment Summit, fellas. That's yes. where I'm going to need you. Saturday, September 12th, 9 a.m., Cal State Dominguez Hills. The morning opens with the My Vote, My Power fireside chat. Yeah.
1: We good.
0: And then we're going to level up at Money Matters, hosted by Chase Bank. Because, you know, you men be all into your money now.
1: Yeah, we do.
0: Real strategy for your money, your business, and your next move. And then you can get ready for a conversation we don't always have. That's the mental health conversation with black men. That's presented by the Chicago School. And do men still commit? Because we got to have a relationship conversation about that. So we're doing that. Dating, commitment, expectations, open and honest. So we'll meet you at the KJLH Men's Empowerment Summit, powered by Kite and Cal State Dominguez Hills, Saturday, September 12th, 9 a.m. to 3 p.m. Admission is absolutely free. KJLH, hi. Talk to me.
2: Tammy Mack.
0: Yes,
2: okay,
0: sir.
2: Okay, this thing with the Barrio Athletics. Mm-hmm. The reason why he really got pushed back last month, he did a new segment on Channel 7. He was on Vermont in 76 or 88. He said, when you walk out your door, you're living in the barrio. Okay, he's trying to use that Spanish-Mexican term. No, that's South Central LA, the hood. He wants to say it's the barrio now. So we're going to run through the barrio, and we're going to run all through the barrio. You're trying to claim it now as the barrio, all these black neighborhoods. See, they're trying to do this hostile takeover. When you look at Slauson and Crenshaw, that's just one
0: or
2: of the
0: maybe
2: staple
0: not so
2: center
0: hostile.
2: Corner.
0: Run Club. Okay. I don't know how hostile that is, but okay. Well, let me give some context. A barrio is actually a Spanish word that translates to neighborhood, quarter, or yeah. district of a city or town. So, I got no words, brother. I got no
2: yes,
0: words.
2: That's what he said, and people picked up on that. And now you think you come through Leimert Park and try to call that the barrio? It wasn't his name or the athletic club. Now look what's happening on Slauson and Crenshaw. They put up a Vallarta market. Why

0: they closed out a regular market we had, Ralph's, Bonds. They're putting up all these Mexican markets.
1: Well, let me just say this. Let me say this. Your city council got about 3 black people on it, and everybody else is Hispanic. I don't know if anybody said that or if anybody's, you know, and they're trying to get the few that's on there off. So
0: we ain't
1: got to talk about it. But yeah, yes, you're right about that. So my question is, what y'all gonna do? Y'all go with voting don't matter? Is that what we do? That don't matter?
0: Voting does matter.
1: I was just asking because, I mean, I'm trying to figure out how y'all don't have no black people on the city council represent your district.
0: Because it's all Mexican now. Look at what Nuri Martinez had said. We have to keep the blacks out of power. And people need to remember that and keep that on the loop of what her and Kevin De Leon said. And that's what they meant by that, to take over all the black neighborhoods and make everybody move out to the desert or out of state to Texas.
1: Well, that is happening. There are a huge portion of the black community moving out of Los Angeles. Thanks for the call, baby. I appreciate you.
0: Thank you.
1: Thank you for schooling us on that word barrio, too. We appreciate that.
2: My vote.
3: My power. The 2026 midterms are coming up on November 3rd. 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And you can help set that course. Brothers, it starts with us. 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
1: Aries, why did I get married again? 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

0: lost another singer. Some of you may know her. Cassandra Wilson, the two-time Grammy Award-winning jazz singer, has died at the age of 70. Cassandra Wilson, dubbed America's best singer by Time magazine in 2001. She was best known for her genre-bending voice, which expanded the boundaries of traditional blues-based jazz. And she worked effortlessly across folk, pop, R&B, country, and beyond. And at the heart of all her work was a soulful sound distinctly tied to her roots. As John Batiste put it in a eulogy on Wednesday, Wilson sounded like the South. She died in her native Jackson, Mississippi, Tuesday morning.
1: Wow.
0: Yeah. Rest well. Rest well, Cassandra. I just got this message as I do my church announcements before we get out of here. Just got this message.
1: Okay.
0: That Fountain Valley Skating Rink in Fountain Valley in the OC, 25 minutes from downtown LA, host Black Folks Skate Night Sundays from 7 to 11. And they say it is all of us, and it is taking over the OC.
2: Black Folks Skate Night?
0: OGs be playing Domino, Spades, Soul Food Buffet, 30 and up to avoid the riff. So you got to be 30 and up. They say come, and the DJ is from World on Wheels, spinning all night long. They say it's like crack. You'll be addicted. If you didn't know, now you know. Sunday, Labor Day, will be popping.
1: In Orange County?
0: Orange County. Black Folks Skate Night at Fountain Valley Skating Rink. Spades, Domino, Soul Food Buffet. It does sound like it's going to be on and popping.
1: Hold on. Orange County and Fountain Valley are two different places. Is it in Fountain
0: Valley?
1: It
0: says Fountain Valley Skating Rink in Fountain Valley in the OC.
1: Oh, Fountain Valley is a suburb in Orange County. I'm thinking this is in the valley somewhere. I misspoke.
0: Yeah.
1: Okay, I'm sorry.
0: Yeah, they say they over there doing it.
1: I don't know. Skating Rink in Orange County.
0: Say they over there doing it for Black Folks Night. So, y'all, look, Labor Day is Monday. Yeah, you got 7 to 11. You get to sleep, and you don't have to go to work Monday. This might be it. Homie said, it's like crack. You will be addicted. That's how good it is. I might have to go. I don't know. I don't want to be addicted to the crack.
1: Yeah, I thought crack is bad. We're not supposed to have crack. I don't want none of that.
0: I'm going to go just check it out. I'm going to be nosy.
1: We need a skating ring, though. People left and driving way out to the valley and all that. We need a skating ring that's local.
0: The OC is far, too.
1: Yeah, like World on Wheels was close. Skating Rink Depot was close. We need something local for.
0: But this sounds fun. I would love to play Lil Spades, then get on my skates and skate around. All I can do is skate around. I don't have no tricks. But I am looking for like a skate, like somewhere you go to learn how to skate. I am looking for that. I'm looking to learn how to skate.
1: Okay. I used to give skate lessons.
0: Yeah. So, okay, that's it. That's all I got for you. That's all I got for you. KGLH, hi.
3: Hey, y'all heard the skating rink is pretty
0: live.
3: Y'all can't eat. The skating rink is pretty live.
0: I said it's addictive like crack. That's live, ain't it?
3: It is.
1: So you've been to the skating rink before.
3: One of the teachers, she's really, really live. It's a white woman. I want to say her name is Deb. I can't remember.
0: Y'all got a white woman over there on Black Folks Night?
1: See, I don't know.
3: She teaches.
1: I don't know.
0: When does she teach?
3: She teaches how to skate.
0: But I'm saying she teaches on Black Folks Night or she teaches on different nights?
3: No, she teaches on any night, I think. I don't think it's any...
0: Okay, you don't know the schedule.
1: You got the white lady teaching us how to skate on black
3: night. It's a very open skating rink to all races.
0: Well, the message I got was that it was Black Folks Night on Sunday, 7 to 11.
1: Black Folks Night in Orange County sounds crazy.
0: It's a lot of black people that live in Orange County, though.
3: It is a lot of black people in Orange County. You would be surprised. It's black organizations in Orange County. I'm going to have to tell some of my
0: sisters. Oh, my girl, Catherine Taylor. Oh, my girl, Catherine Taylor Smith. She just hit me up. She said the Fountain Valley Skate Night is fire.
3: Exactly.
0: I got so many people in my text messages now. She said the old dudes at the rink like to teach a few steps in the center. Okay. All right. I'll get with them.
3: Exactly.
1: Is this Sunday, they said?
0: Yeah, this Sunday.
3: I'll be there.
0: Yeah, come on, let's go, Emin. I want to see you skate. You've been saying you're a skater.
1: Okay, I'll pull up and turn it out.
3: Let's go. For the next four Sundays, let's bring more black folks out. The west side is going to meet the Orange County side. So
0: I don't know. My girl Sharon say she don't know what she's talking about. Nobody's going to be out there trying to teach somebody how to skate while we all skating. They have nights that they teach you how to skate early before the session start. Okay, Sharon, we got you. Sharon is a skater. She's a skater.
1: On Sunday at what time?
0: 7 to 11. 7 to 11. Black night. Black folks, I'm sorry. All right. Thank you for that.
3: Thanks, Tammy.
0: Bye. KJLH, talk to me.
2: Hello.
0: Hi, talk to me. We trying to get out of here. The store is closing.
2: All right, I know. So here's the thing. Debbie, she used to be a roller derby person back in the day, like in the 70s and the 80s.
0: Okay.
2: She knows how to skate. I've taken classes from her. I'm black, you know, so she's on point. She's on point.
0: Okay, I got to get with Debbie then.
1: Not skating in a roller derby is not skating at the skating rink.
2: No, it's not, but she knows all the tricks. Her family owns that skating rink, so yes.
0: Okay, so Debbie been skating all her life. Okay.
2: All her life.
0: All right, Debbie. I'm going to have to holler at Debbie.
2: Go holler at her. You'll be surprised. I was kind of skeptical myself.
0: All right, thank you.
1: I'm sounding real shaky right now.
0: As long as she don't look like that girl that was breakdancing down there in the Olympics. All right, you got the last word. Let's go. Talk to me.
4: Oh, you got me?
0: Yep. Last word. Let's go.
4: Okay. No, I just wanted to tell you, I found Valley do be jumping. And what the girl was talking about on Monday night, they do a skate session with the white girl, Debbie. But Fountain Valley been jumping for a long time in Orange County. They just closed the other one down. It was another one in Orange County on Sunday night as well. But yeah, Fountain Valley do be jumping.
0: Okay.
4: And it's probably going to be Burt DJing. So yeah, tell Emmett it is off the chain. So he needs to pull up.
0: All right.
1: Pull up this Saturday.
0: Okay, we pulling up Sunday.
4: All right.
0: And I'm going to have to pull up Monday to holler at Debbie Deb.
1: I can see what's going on
0: with
1: that.
0: That's all. Shout outs?
1: No shout outs. Just get home safely.
0: Get home safely, everybody. We'll talk to you tomorrow. Until then, it's a blessing to be in your heart. Bye.
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1: Keep it going. Clap your hands, everybody. 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You ready?

0: 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Ready or not, it's Radio Free, 102.3 KJLH. It's Kevin Nash checking in on this Thursday. I got about 5 hours left of this energy, y'all. Yeah, I got enough just to take us on up to 12 o'clock midnight. I ain't have a chance to take my nap today. No nap. All right, see how this works out. I'll ride by your side until 12 o'clock. And of course, coming up at 9 o'clock, we're going to be slowing it down, taking your requests and dedications, all your love messages. And I got some passes to one of the hottest gospel shows. I'm talking about the Legends of Gospel, the Vegas Residency, the Clark Sisters, Fred Hammond, Diedrich Haddon, and more. At the theater at Virgin's Hotel. I got passes for Sunday, October 11th. Stick around for your chance to win, okay? All right. When I come back, the newest one from Eric Benet. Classic for Luther Vandross. I got the Sounds of Blackness. And anything else you want to put on my playlist, hit me up at 310-330-KJLH.
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0: Who wants to go? Phone line was packed out last night. Everyone wants to see this show. I'm talking about the Legends of Gospel, the Vegas residency. We got the Clark sisters coming out. My favorite. Fred Hammond, another one of my favorites. Dietrich Haddon, and more. 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
6: So let me say something, because I got something to say. Song is called Forgive Them.

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I'm robbing Peter just to pay Paul. 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We think different. Things starting to really seem different. Everything that I was raised on, like honesty and integrity, start disappearing. You gotta watch what you be doing to God's children. 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

disclose your business and they get to telling. 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
1: Jane Hancock, Forgiven. Don't just forgive them, oh God. Forgive me too, please. I'm standing in the need of prayer too, guys. All right, you're tuned to Radio Free 102.3 KJLH. Fellas, listen up. September 12th is our day. I'm talking about the KJLH Men's Empowerment Summit. 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Cal State Dominguez Hills is the place to be. It's absolutely free. 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For all the details, go to kjlhradio.com. All right, for now, I'm looking for caller number 23. I got these hot, hot tickets. Legends of Gospel, the Vegas Residency. We're talking about the Clark Sisters, Fred Hammond, Dietrich Haddon, and more. Let's go. All right, KJLH, who's this?
2: Hannah.
1: What's your name?
2: Hannah, I'm calling from Long Beach.
1: Hannah, how you doing from Long Beach? How are you?
2: I'm fine. How are you, Kevin?
1: Good, good, good. You're the winner.
2: Really? That is
1: Yes. Amazing. Can you make it to Vegas for Sunday, October 11th?
2: Yes, absolutely.
1: Well, congratulations. You're going to be checking out the Legends of Gospel, Vegas Residency, Clark Sisters, Fred Hammond, Dietrich Haddon, and more. It's going to be off the chain inside a place called the Theater at Virgin's Hotel. You up in there, Hannah?
2: Oh, hallelujah.
1: There
2: Thank you so much.
1: The highest praise. Yes, ma'am. Yes, ma'am. Hey, so what's the best station to listen to in the LBC?
2: KJLH.
1: You had to think about that?
2: No, of course not.
1: About to say. This was my jam too, y'all. The Clark Sisters, a classic. You brought the sunshine. What y'all know about this one?

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2: 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Hey, yo, Tim, drop

0: Hollywood Bowl, it is Lauryn Hill and Wyclef Jean bringing 30 years of the score to L.A. on November 8th. And you could be there to watch them do a live performance. How about that? Yeah. This is the concert of the year, I do believe that. And of course, KJLH putting you in the building. 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Good luck. All right, my name is Kevin Nash. Coming up, I got a brand new song. I think I debuted this song last week. Was it either Thursday, Friday of last week? Brand new from Chaka Khan. You got to stick around and check it out. It's called Boogies in My Soul. Brand spanking new. It is a smash. We'll come back and play that. I got music from SWV by request. And before we slow it down at 9 o'clock, I might have a real nice slow jam to play by Babyface. Yeah, it's all coming up next right here on KJLH.
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Y'all ready? 16 minutes away from slowing it down. Monday through Thursday, beginning at 9 o'clock, we do a little thing called After Dark. Yeah. Well, we slow it down, take your requests and dedications, and also give you the opportunity to call in to let your heart speak. Say something sweet to the person who holds your heart, to your significant other. So beginning at 9 o'clock, I will be opening up the phone lines at 310-330-5554. 310-330-KJLH. And when you call, I'm going to record a very special, loving, beautiful message from you, then play you back on the radio. That's what we do. All right, so get your message together, okay? Get into that comfortable spot. Get very, very close to the person you love the most, all right? We got you covered. After Dark is coming up next, right here on KJLH.

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And by the way, that was brand new music from a legend. She is a legend, Sherelle. Sherelle, everybody, is called This Time. You heard it first right here on KJLH. All right, it is Kevin Nash. It's time to take your requests and dedications, all your phone calls, giving you the opportunity call in tonight to let your heart speak to your significant other, to the person who holds your heart, the person you love the most. And we're going to open it up for everybody, so not just couples. 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Call in tonight. Speak your heart. And when you call me at 310-330-KJLH, I'm going to record a very special, loving, beautiful message from you and then play you back on the radio. That's what we do. All right. If you have the KJLH mobile app, there's a very special function inside the app called Open Mic. You can use that, record a message, and when you're done, it's automatically sent to me here in the studio. I'll take that, play that back on the radio as well. All right, so two ways. We'll come back, some more slow jams, ultimate love songs, your requests, your dedications, your love messages. Must be After Dark, and it's right here on KJLH.

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my honey bunny. I want to tell her that I love her so much, and I really appreciate everything about her. And I want her to keep showering me with all this love and affection that she's given and giving me through you.

0: Oh, hi. My name is Sheila.
1: Hey, Sheila. 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
0: Yes, hi. How are you doing? I listen to you all the time, but I never do get through.
1: Oh, you got through today. Thank you for listening. Appreciate that.
0: Yeah. Are you still doing dedication?
1: Yes, ma'am. That's what they hired me to do. So who's this special person in your life?
2: Yeah, Kevin, I would like for you to play a song from The Whispers. It's going out to a long, long time friend.
1: Okay, let's talk about that long, long time friend first, and then tell me what song to play. So give me your name, his name, and what do you want to say to one? We're going to start off doing that first, so go ahead.
2: Well, it's been like a father to me. You know, his name is, my father's name is Clarence, and my name is Darlene.
1: What would be a good song from The Whispers to play? Like a father to her, right? Okay. All right, maybe this one right here. Here we go. It's After Dark right here on KJLH.

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0: 102.3 KJLH. I wish I had the power to slow time down. I mean, everybody would be in slow motion, right? Talking like Radio Free. I'm telling you, time is moving too fast, man. Heading into hour number two already. Can you believe it? All right, I so appreciate all the phone calls coming through tonight. Beautiful requested music, the love stories you're sharing tonight. Awesome, awesome. Keep it coming. All right, so here's the deal. My number, 310-330-5554. 310-330-KJLH. When you call me, I'm going to record a very special, loving, beautiful message from you and then play you back on the radio. So if you have something sweet, you should have something sweet to the person who owes your heart. They would love to hear from you too, okay? And right after that, I'm going to play a beautiful love song to seal the deal. I do have to take a brief break. We'll come back to more of After Dark right here on KJLH. Hour number two is coming up next at 10.
1: 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Kentworth, what happened, man?
2: I was just driving down Manchester going towards the 405, and somebody just made an unprotected left-hand turn, and I couldn't stop, and I happened to run into him. Their insurance decided it was their fault. The police report decided it was their fault. I know it was their fault, though.
1: And you called home a Malayam.
2: Check this out. When I was at the accident, still in my car, I've heard you give home a Malayam praises many times. And I called Homa's office and they said, take pictures. Within 5 minutes, the girl said, we're going to represent you. We're going to take your case.
1: Get to the good part. When did you see that check?
2: The accident happened in November. Homa was constantly in touch with me, Homa and her team. I saw that check last Friday, Tammy.
1: And you ain't called to take me to dinner, Kensworth? Shame on you.
2: Tammy, you're spoken for. I have no chance.
1: Well, your odds look good with Homa Malayam. Call her if you've been in an accident. 310-207-9009. 310-207-9009. Thanks, Kensworth.
2: Anytime, Tammy. Like you always say, you want to know the feedback on who you recommend? Well, this is great.
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0: Radio Free 102.3 KJLH is After Dark. We made it to hour number two. Now what are we going to do? What should we do? Let's let it do what it do. All right, I'm taking your requests and dedications. 310-330-5554. 310-330-KJLH. And maybe you want to send out a very special song to a summer love you just met over the summer. You're like, hey, I think I'm falling in love. You know what this heat will do to you, right? It'll make you fall in love over the summer, for real. You lose it by fall and winter, right? All right, I'm hoping that's not what's going to happen. I will come back to more of your requests, your dedications, your love messages. Let your heart speak. It's After Dark right here on KJLH.
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I would like to I want you to play me Bailey tonight for my husband, Keith, with lots of love and kisses.

hour number two of After Dark. Coming to a close, we got a few moments left. Still got to keep the phone lines open for you. 310-330-5554. 310-330-KJLH. 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

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Appreciate the love. 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And I'm thinking maybe one of these nights it's going to go live to TikTok. And do After Dark Live on TikTok. How about that? You would like that? All right, cool. All right. So follow me. I would love to follow you back. Got to take a brief break. We're coming back to more. Don't move. Keep it right here. It's the best station on the planet. 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
6: Man, Miss Homa looked out for me, her and her staff. 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

0: 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Fellas, let's do this thing. September 12th, Cal State Dominguez Hills, the KJLH Men's Empowerment Summit. My focus this year is going to be on relationship, your relationship. Do men still commit is the question. We got a breakout session just on relationship, all right? So come on through and check that out if you want to make sure your relationship is nice, right, and tight. We're going to talk about it, okay? All right, cool. Cal State Dominguez Hills, doors open at 9 a.m. It is absolutely free. 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All right. And we're going to go until 3 o'clock in the afternoon, the KJLH Men's Empowerment Summit. We got some more details about it at KJLHradio.com.
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7: Every note is perfect, and every song tells

Yeah, baby, tonight. All right, my time is up. Mr. Hugh Fuller's coming up next at 12 o'clock midnight. Thank you so very kindly for joining me, keeping me company. Great conversation, beautiful phone calls, great prayers we shared tonight. We do it every night, Monday through Friday, 7 p.m. until midnight. I appreciate your company, all right? And if God says to say, I'll be back tomorrow night. This week zoomed by so fast. Tomorrow is Friday. I cannot believe it. Yeah, Friday. All right. Please keep my name on your prayer list. Know that I'm praying for you. And I love you so very much. I do. And I guess I'll see you when I look at you. Good night, everybody. I'm

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1: Laura, it's Tammy Mack.
2: Don't tell me that. I listen to you every day.
1: I know, because you called Home of Malayam, 310-207-9009. What happened?
2: I was in a car accident. The young lady ran into me, hopped out of the car, acting crazy, didn't react to her, just did what I know to do, which is take pictures, call Home of Malayam. She called me back right away. First thing she asked was, are you okay? Within the next hour, they took my case right on it right away. The young lady made some statements that wasn't necessarily true, and Home of Malayam team proved her wrong. They went an extra mile for me, and I was the happiest person on earth. People listen to your station, and they think these stories are not real. They are absolutely real. And Homa is a real person. Hardworking people. Love them.
1: Talk about the check.
2: I was excited with the check. I was able to make my daughter just as happy as I was.
1: Enough to share and share alike.
2: Yes, I did.
1: You trust Homa, Laura?
2: She is absolutely, without a doubt, the name and the face that you can trust.
1: Laura said it, not me. 310-207-9009, the law offices of Home of Malayam.

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2: 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See, it's burning me to hold on to this. I know this is something I gotta do, but that don't mean I want to. What I'm trying to say is that

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0: She is Gabby Simone. 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We are you and we keep you well informed. 80s temperatures and partly cloudy skies expected over your southland today and through the weekend. Possibility of some showers on Sunday. And then sunny skies with upper 80s temperatures for Monday, Labor Day. Enjoy the long weekend safely. 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Chris Brown collaborating with Leon Thomas by request. 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

0: Ritual, courtesy of PJ Morden. 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

0: Ms. Sydney Lauren Bennett, stage name Sid. She was one of the founding members of the band The Internet. Sid going solo right there on a new song called Caller. It is happening next week, Saturday, September 12th, from 9 a.m. until 3 p.m. All roads will lead to Cal State Dominguez Hills for the annual Radio Free 102.3 KJLH Men's Empowerment Summit. 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
1: 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Not only will we be voting for governor, but we will also decide who our representatives in Congress will be. 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

0: Joyce Rice with Crack the Code. I got a new one for you from Selena Graves called Love Cost Na Na. We'll do that next. Tyrese in the morning mix by request. It is Hugh Fuller close by your side. 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Lauryn Hill and Wyclef Jean are bringing 30 years of the score to Los Angeles on November 8th, and you could be there live. This is the concert of the year.
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0: J. Brown. Brand new. Late. One of my favorite artists of all time is about to drop a brand new album, her first full-length project in 7 years. Get ready for a new studio album called Shakzilla, from the one, the only, Chaka Khan. That's expected to drop September 18th. Up next, though, I'm going to give you a track from that album and give you that early taste. The title of it, Boogies in My Soul, from Chaka Khan featuring Snoop Dogg. It is hot.
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1: This is Key of Joy. Sergio on the piano. The boy from Niterói.

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0: Mr. Johnny Gill always sounded so good. Brand new from Johnny. A dance. A kiss. All right, up next, Eric Benet with his new socially conscious single, Who Is Going to Save Us? A song, he says, was inspired by the civil rights movement and socially conscious artists like the late, great Mr. Curtis Mayfield. And I'll play you the new one from Christian Keys, Love That For Us. The morning inspiration and worship begins at 3 o'clock. Good morning. You, Fuller and Dew, together we ease into the early Friday morning and the Labor Day weekend on Radio Free, 102.3. J-L-H.
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who is worthy to be praised. I will call on the name of the Lord. 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

0: my power. The 2026 midterms are coming up on November 3rd. Not only will we be voting for governor, but we will also decide who our representatives in Congress will be. 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And you can help set that course. Register to vote and vote on November 3rd. Remember these words.
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0: Sky Tribbett and GAA with My Joy. Good morning, Hugh Fuller with your morning inspiration and worship on Radio Free 102.3 KJLH. Mostly 70s temperatures and lots of sunshine expected across the Southland today. Enjoy the Friday safely. Miss Yolanda Adams is up next.
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0: Dasha Cobbs with I'm Getting Ready. Top of the morning to you, a good Friday morning. 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We are you and we keep you well informed. CeCe Winans and Travis Green ahead with my morning inspiration and worship. And the front page with Darren Star Tucker begins at 4:30 this morning. And plan on joining me Saturday afternoon 1 to 4 right here for Worldwide Hits. Have a safe and blessed Friday.
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0: The views and opinions expressed on this program are those of the hosts and guests and do not necessarily reflect the official policy or positions of this station or its management.
3: Being honest with where you stand and how you feel, it's really giving another person an option and opportunity to be as honest mm-hmm. with you. Mm-hmm. And whatever your fear of that is, of that outcome, is never really as big as what you make it up to be. You know, tomorrow is not promised to anyone. And if tomorrow never comes, at least you can know that you said what you needed to say.
4: Well, good morning and welcome to The Front Page. I'm Dara Starr Tucker, and this is your morning meditation. There are conversations we rehearse for weeks, months, sometimes years without ever actually having them. We know what we want to say. We've said it in the car,

in the shower, lying awake at 3 in the morning. We've imagined every possible response, and usually our imagination takes us straight to the worst one. So we decide that silence feels safer, and we tell ourselves that we'll find the right moment eventually. Michael B. Jordan makes a powerful observation about honesty. When we're willing to tell someone where we truly stand, we're also giving them permission to be honest with us. And that's something that we don't always consider. We tend to think of honesty in terms of what it might cost us. What if they reject me? What if they're angry? What if I say I love you and they don't feel the same way? What if I tell them I'm hurt and they don't understand? What if I finally say I can't keep doing this and everything changes? Those fears can become so large in our minds that we start organizing our lives around avoiding them. But silence has consequences too. When we don't tell people what we need, we can quietly resent them for not providing it. When we don't tell somebody they've hurt us, we may begin treating them differently without giving them any idea why. We don't express affection because we're afraid of looking vulnerable. The people we love may never fully understand what they mean to us. We can spend years expecting people to interpret signals that we have not clearly sent. Honesty doesn't guarantee the response that we want. Sometimes somebody's answer will disappoint us. Sometimes telling the truth changes a relationship. Sometimes the other person tells us something we were not prepared to hear. But there can also be a relief in finally knowing where things stand. Reality, even when it's uncomfortable, gives us something solid to work with, whereas fear keeps us negotiating with possibilities. And Michael B. Jordan's reminder that tomorrow isn't promised gives this an even deeper urgency. There are people we assume will have another opportunity to call, another birthday to celebrate, another dinner where we'll finally say what we've been meaning to say. But life doesn't make those guarantees. So maybe there's a conversation that you've been postponing. Maybe somebody needs an apology, an explanation, a boundary, a thank you, or simply an I love you. Courage doesn't require knowing how the conversation will end. Sometimes it begins with deciding that whatever happens afterward, you don't want silence to have the final word. And that is your morning meditation for this Friday, September 4th, 2026. Your headlines are on the way in a few short minutes. The Trump administration asks the Supreme Court to allow new restrictions on mail ballots just as states begin sending them to voters. Excavation is set to begin on Trump's controversial gilded arch in Washington despite an ongoing lawsuit. Fox News abruptly parts ways with longtime financial journalist Maria Bartiromo and pioneering feminist journalist and Ms. Magazine co-founder Gloria Steinem has died at 92. Those stories and more are in today's headlines. We'll be back in a moment, followed by the Black Cultural Historian of the Day Award, and then later, a news and topics review, hot topics, and your calls on our Freedom Friday follow-up show. Before that, we'll hear from Major. Major first released Honest as a single in 2017 and later included it on his 2018 debut album, Even More. The song earned Major a Grammy nomination for Best Traditional R&B Performance, helping establish the Texas-born singer beyond his breakout hit, Why I Love You. It's a fitting record for a morning centered on the courage required to tell people how we really feel. We'll be back with your morning's headlines right after this. I'm Dara Starr Tucker, and you're listening to Radio Free, 102.3 FM KJLH. We report, we resist, we rise, and we are you on the front page.

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1: Well, good morning and welcome back to the front page. I'm Dara Starr Tucker, and here's what we're covering. The Trump administration on Thursday asked the Supreme Court to reject an order by a federal judge that halts it from implementing a new rule regulating mail-in ballots hours after being unable to tell the judge whether the computer system that would govern the entire project was operational yet. The administration filed its appeal the afternoon before mail ballots were scheduled to be sent out by North Carolina, which on Friday kicks off a wave of states shipping ballots out for the rapidly approaching midterm election. Its appeal was part of a flurry of last-minute litigation as the federal government struggles to implement Donald Trump's restrictions on mail ballots before the midterm elections in November, and came even as legal wrangling over Trump's executive order continued in lower courts. The high court's conservative majority previously allowed the president's plan to move ahead, but they have not decided whether it's legal. Under Trump's executive order, the Postal Service could refuse to deliver ballots from states that do not follow a uniform envelope style and submit lists of eligible voters to an online portal that was still apparently inactive on Thursday. The AP News is reporting that the Trump administration said Thursday that excavation work will start over the next 2 weeks on the site where it plans to build a towering gilded arch, a project that is facing a lawsuit that critics say will disrupt historic sight lines in Washington, D.C. The proposed arch is one of several projects Trump is pursuing to leave his lasting imprint on Washington, including renaming and renovating the Kennedy Center, building a huge new White House ballroom, refurbishing the Lincoln Memorial reflecting pool, and rebuilding a golf course in East Potomac Park that could significantly reduce the public's access to running and biking paths. A National Park Service report released Friday backed the project, though it said there would be

Adverse effects to the sight lines between a host of iconic landmarks, disrupting the historical significance of dozens of nearby sites. Fox News Media has parted ways with politically influential financial journalist Maria Bartiromo after more than a decade, the company announced Thursday, hours after Fox Business Network aired the final episode of the show that bears her name. The company did not specify the reasons for her separation. Quote, "We thank Maria for her work over the last 12 and a half years," a Fox statement read, "and I wish her all the best on her next chapter." There was no immediate reaction from Bartiromo. Her ex account still showed a banner photo Thursday afternoon encouraging people to, quote, "grab yourself a cup of coffee and join us every morning for Mornings with Maria." Other high-profile on-air personalities that have left Fox News Media in recent years include Tucker Carlson and Bill O'Reilly. Former Fox personality Pete Hegseth left the network in 2024 after being nominated as Donald Trump's Secretary of Defense. The LA Times is reporting that Gloria Steinem, the co-founder of Ms. Magazine, for decades, a charismatic leader who urged women to pursue self-affirmation, political power, and equality both in the workplace and at home, died Wednesday at her home in New York City, according to her foundation's social media pages. She was 92. An activist, journalist, and relentless traveler who said she went for 20 years without spending more than 8 consecutive days in her storied Manhattan apartment. Steinem was a glamorous and polarizing icon who used her fabled beauty, wit, and charisma to inaugurate a new politics for women. In community news, every companion animal stuck in shelters or rescues deserves a loving home, but sadly, many get passed up due to the cosmetic issue, age, or simply not being puber dog or cat. However, that's where Adopt a Less Adoptable Pet Week comes to the rescue, literally. This pet holiday is celebrated annually during the third week of September. The purpose is to raise awareness about adopting a less adoptable pet and how rewarding the experience can be for humans and animals. Since their domestication, animals have been our pals, our family, our shoulder to cry on, and our hearts. Our pets lift us up on dark days, and since they can sense our moods, they cheer us up when we're down. Pets love us unconditionally, and many pet owners state that they love being around their pets more than most humans. So why not dedicate a week out of the year to the less adoptable pets? For more information on pet adoption, care, and or adopt a less adoptable pet week, visit bestfriends.org. 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Lauryn Hill and Wyclef Jean are bringing 30 years of The Score to Los Angeles on November 8th, and you could be there live. This is the concert of the year, and KJLH is putting you in the building. 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And those are your headlines for this Friday, Freedom Friday, September 4th, 2026. Coming up later on the front page, it's our Freedom Friday follow-up show. But before that, you all know what's coming. We are going to be crowning our Black culture historian of the day with a brand new question on the topic of Black inventors, innovators, and visionaries. So Black culture historians, put your thinking caps on and away we go. All right, clue number one. Her birth name was Sarah Breedlove. She was born on December 23rd, 1867, near Delta, Louisiana, to parents who had been enslaved. She was the first child in her family born into freedom. Clue number two. Her own problems with hair loss led her into the beauty business. She suffered from scalp problems in the 1890s and experimented with treatments before entering the emerging Black hair care industry. And clue number three, she became America's first widely recognized self-made female millionaire. Her company grew into one of the country's largest Black-owned businesses, an extraordinary achievement for a Black woman during Jim Crow. Who is she? 310-330-KJLH, 310-330-5554 is the number to call if you think you know the answer. And you will be crowned our Black culture historian of the day. I'll repeat those clues for you.
Clue number one, her birth name was Sarah Breedlove. She was born on December 23rd, 1867, near Delta, Louisiana.

0: Anna to parents who had been enslaved. She was the first child in her family born into freedom. Clue number two, her own problems with hair loss led her into the beauty business. She suffered from scalp problems in the 1890s and experimented with treatments before entering the emerging black hair care industry. Clue number three, she became America's first widely recognized self-made female millionaire. Her company grew into one of the country's largest black-owned businesses, an extraordinary achievement for a black woman during Jim Crow. Who is she? 310-330-KJLH, 310-330-5554 is the number to call. If you think you know the answer, and you will be crowned our Black Culture Historian of the Day. We are going to take a brief break and come back with our Freedom Friday follow-up show after we crown that Black Culture Historian of the Day. I'm Dara Starr Tucker. 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

0: good morning and welcome back to Front Page. I am Dara Starr Tucker, and we are about to crown our Black culture historian of the day.
1: If you're going to crown him, then crown him.
0: Oh, my God.
1: Shoot.
0: Really?
1: I told you, that's a quote. You know what I'm saying?
0: If you're going to crown him, crown him?
1: Yeah. I've given that quote before. His name was Dennis. Oh, I can't remember his last name. He was the coach of the Minnesota Vikings. And so he kind of went off when my Chicago Bears, by the way, football started next week. Bo, you ready? Better get rolling on the NFL. You know, you ready? You know what I'm saying?
2: I just love how your voice just went in four different octaves.
1: Yeah, I'm ready for some NFL. But yeah, that's where the quote comes from.
2: The quote was it was an NFL coach. They were talking about the Bears, and they were already giving them the victory. And he was like, if you want to crown them, then crown their
1: crown.
2: Beep.
1: Yeah.
2: And
1: Bears,
2: that was it.
1: The Bears will go on to Super Bowl.
2: But get the reference here, because you said the word crown.
1: Yeah, and we got slapped around in the Super Bowl, but that's besides the point.
0: Why are you such a big Bears fan?
1: I used to come to L.A. every summer with my cousin Andre. May he rest in peace. But he had a family member that was huge Walter Payton fan. Mm-hmm. And I'm a kid.
0: Yeah.
1: So, you know, that's kind of the way it works with sports, you know, like, you know, we young boys and girls, actually. We usually have somebody, we're kind of indoctrinated into some team. Mm-hmm. And that's what happened with me with the Bears, and it just stuck. Hmm. And then the Bears won the Super Bowl in 85, and I was, oof, come on. Last time we've won a Super Bowl, yeah.
2: Is there a difference between being a kid and a kid?
1: I'd say yes. Because I would say if you are a preteen, you're still a kid. What do you say, Dar?
0: Yeah, I mean, I guess that's what I understood you to mean. You were just like a young kid.
2: It just sounded funny.
1: If you're 16, are you still a kid?
0: I mean, well, the only time they say that is when they kill somebody or do something. Well, he's a kid.
1: Yeah, not to go dark, but yeah.
0: Or they do something terrible.
1: In my hometown, that just happened. I told you about that.
0: Yeah, that's the only time we call teenagers kids is when someone messes with them or when they mess with somebody.
1: Yeah.
0: He's just a kid.
1: It's like, yeah, when a young kid that's, you know, 17 years old gets, you know, tried for murder, and we say they're going to put a kid in prison.
0: Right.
1: Yeah. This conversation took a turn for the worse.
2: I'm sorry for even bringing a joke.
1: You're the one took it there. But yeah, but I was a kid.
0: When they marry somebody that's 42, you know, like he married a kid.
1: Right. Yeah. Only when a man marries somebody, you know, women don't get that same sort of heat, Bo.
0: Mary Kay Letourneau went to jail. Now let's not forget.
1: Yeah.
0: Mary Kay Letourneau, the one that married that kid. Yeah. Or she had a kid with a kid.
1: Yeah, but when a woman does it, it's like, oh, it's a May-December romance.
0: No.
1: That's what y'all get.
0: She went to jail. Yeah. Mary Kay Letourneau went to jail.
1: Yeah, she's the exception to the rule.
2: Teacher, right?
0: Yeah, the teacher.
2: They divorced now.
0: She's passed away. Yeah.
2: She did?
0: They never divorced. She went to jail, and then they came back and they got married. Yeah.
1: Didn't they have a couple kids?
0: Yeah. Yeah, two daughters. She went to jail, Danny.
1: That is the exception to the rule.
0: That's not the exception to the rule. There's been several female teachers that have been to court and been to jail over messing with kids.
1: Right.
2: Leave all these jokes alone.
0: It's happened multiple times.
1: Careful, because I almost did. Because I know where you were going to go. We got to be careful.
0: I'm trying to figure out what that's all about.
2: Where you're going to the answer for the day. That's where we're going. I'm going to go right over this show.
0: I hear you got a new little machine over there, Bo, but you don't want to have to use it on yourself.
2: Oh, yeah, I forgot.
1: What are we talking about?
2: I ain't even looked at it.
1: Oh, yeah. I saw the
0: Bo's
1: email.
0: Bo's got a fancy new toy.
1: Fancy schmancy.
0: Make sure that nothing makes it out over the air that should not make it out over the air.
1: Right.
0: It's amazing the things that you learn when you work in radio, because I never knew how that worked.
1: Yeah.
0: That there's an actual, I can say that, there's a delay.
1: Of course.
0: Of about, 7 or 8 seconds?
1: Mm-hmm.
0: So you all are not... Yeah, you all are not hearing us absolutely live. You're hearing us close to something live, but Bo has the ability to, you know, if we hear something that shouldn't be said over the air because of FCC rules.
1: Yep.
0: He can, you call it dumping, right?
1: Yeah.
0: Just dump it.
2: Dump the audio out.
0: Yeah, so we got a new,
2: yeah, this is,
0: what's it called?
2: A delay
0: dumper?
2: System.
0: Oh, a delay system.
2: A dumper. Ooh, jokes. Earlier jokes.
1: Some women do on occasion.
2: But this is this is actually one of the shorter delay systems that I've worked with.
0: What do you mean shorter?
2: So they can, you can vary the time. It doesn't always have to be the time it is now, like this 8 seconds. Mm-hmm. The longest I've worked with was 2 minutes. And I actually used all of it before. Mm. Yeah. One on a show and one on a, at a concert. I've had to literally dump out of everything.
0: Wow.
2: And yeah. I was like, we in trouble if you say something else.
1: Yeah, man.
2: Wasn't even a hip-hop concert.
1: No.
2: That's the crazy part.
1: Dumping out of what? Oh, probably, was it a rock singer on stage, the lead singer?
2: Yeah.
1: Yeah, they tend to use a little bit of profanity a little bit.
2: Oh, man.
0: Yeah, I can't say what I want to say. I was going to tell an anecdote that I cannot share.
1: Why not?
0: I'll share it off the air. I was sorry.
1: Okay.
0: Yeah. Anyway.
1: Oh, all right.
2: I'm usually a lot better at my bringing my stuff online, but that was the joke I had earlier was just hilarious in my head.
0: Yeah.
1: So have you been to a rock concert?
0: A rock concert?
1: Ever?
0: Wow, probably not.
1: Yeah.
2: You?
1: Yeah, absolutely.
2: Been in a mosh pit?
1: Never been in a mosh pit.
0: What rock concert did you go to, Danny?
1: I went and saw John Bon Jovi.
0: Okay.
1: Live.
2: Is that technically rock?
0: I went and saw Dave Matthews, and it felt rocky to me. I left early.
1: I don't even know what category I'd put him in.
2: Who?
1: Dave Matthews' band.
2: Pop, maybe, or alternative?
1: Yeah.
0: But he's a little harder than pop. I went to not Bruce Springsteen, I went to Billy Joel.
2: Giggity.
0: What?
2: Nothing.
0: How is that? Anyway, I went to Billy Joel and I went to Dave Matthews. I'm not a Dave Matthews fan.
1: Yeah.
0: But I went.
1: He has a huge following.
0: Oh, man, those people are rabid.
1: Yes.
0: Yeah.
2: When I was 18, I went to Summer Sanitarium at the LA Coliseum. That was Metallica was the headliner.
1: Okay. Mm. Now that's rock.
2: Linkin Park.
1: Oh my God.
2: Mudvayne, Deftone, and Limp Bizkit.
1: Oh my God.
2: That was my first mosh pit ever that I did not ask to be in.
1: Did you get hurt?
2: I got pushed.
1: Yeah.
2: I got pushed hard, and then that guy hit the ground right after. I'm gonna say that. Like that was it.
1: Because there's no rules in the mosh pit.
2: Yeah. Car.
0: Oh, I know.
1: It's own and cracking.
2: I had a chance to meet Linkin Park, maybe about 2 years ago, maybe. Mm. And I talked to Mike. I said, bro, big fan. Like, I love y'all music. Like, you know.
1: You are a huge fan.
2: Oh, man, major. But I'm not about to sit there and groupie in front of Mike Shinoda. Like, so. But I was like, I got a little bone to pick with you, man. And he was like, what? I was like, my first mosh pit was because of you.
1: Mm.
2: Wasn't fun. And he just started busting out laughing. Right. And I was like, Summer Sanitarium. He was like, at the Coliseum.
1: So
2: and I was
1: he
2: like,
1: knew exactly the moment.
2: He knew the exact concert and the moment that I was talking about.
1: Wow. Yeah.
2: Naturally, he didn't know I was just facing the crowd, but he knew the concert.
1: You don't want to meet Limp Bizkit? You don't want to do it for the Nookie? you don't know that record.
0: I know the freaking
1: You looked at me like you didn't know the record. I'm sorry.
2: No, she looked at us like you guys are going.
0: That's
1: the song.
0: Really?
1: Hey, Limp Bizkit for a hot second?
2: Until they started beefing with Eminem.
1: That's right. Limp Bizkit was, they were selling records.
2: They beefed with Eminem and their career went.
1: M has ended some careers in his time.
0: It was so funny and sad at the same time.
1: It's like, shh, don't say nothing. You know how you know Eminem is nice? He's a white dude in the hip hop game, and no rapper goes after him. Have you noticed that?
2: Ja Rule did.
1: Yeah, exactly.
2: Benzino did.
0: Okay, I'm realizing what's happened. I gave y'all too much mic time.
1: Okay, I'm sorry. You know what I'm saying? It's Friday. Okay. It's Freedom Friday.
0: I know.
1: We don't get any freedom?
0: You get freedom. Y'all had a lot of freedom yesterday. I got to come in and insert some Little House on the Prairie into this conversation.
1: It's just my God. You still listen to the podcast and everything, I'm sure.
0: No, I'm done
2: y'all
0: with
2: had
0: it.
2: This
0: I'm
2: combo.
0: Done with it.

0: I love the horns when they come in.
1: Far superior to the Waltons theme, might I add.
0: Ooh, that's close.
1: Not at all.
0: What?
1: Not at all. Cannot stand the Waltons theme.
0: That's something we'd have to do on a Freedom Friday one day. What is the best instrumental theme song?
1: We can do it. Is Freedom Friday, you know.
0: Okay. Best instrumental, no lyrics.
1: So y'all, let us know. And you better not say MASH.
0: MASH is up there, no.
1: I know, Bo. I do this on a daily basis. Already, so you got to tell me.
0: I already have mine. It's Hill Street Blues.
1: Interesting.
0: Yeah.
1: I'm gonna share mine when we come back from the break that Bo is insisting that we take. Let's take a top of the hour station ID and we'll come back. I like that topic. Let's take a break and we'll come back and crown our Black culture historian of the day.
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1: Hey, hey, hey. Hey. It's a wacky morning around here.
3: There are some really interesting things going on here.
1: Bo, even the correction that you made was really...
3: So when you handed me the... I'm pulling the curtain back.
1: I need to make an HR filing. He's making vulgar gestures.
3: Wouldn't be the first one that's happened to me.
1: Oh, my God.
3: I joke about all my HR filings. Hey, you handed me the charger, and then you handed it to Danny. And I looked at you, and I pointed, and I went like this.
1: Yeah.
3: I went is under the desk. I couldn't say what I was doing.
1: The gesture you're doing now.
3: The gesture I'm doing is weird.
1: The gesture you did.
3: I went like this. That was.
1: Well, I only saw one finger.
3: I did too. I went like, which is still weird. Now that I sit there and look at it, but
1: it's still weird.
3: I'm getting fired.
1: All right.
3: It's been fun working for y'all for the last 17 years. I'm gonna cut my mic off.
1: Okay, Bo. So that's yours. Andy Griffith is yours.
3: Yes. That's mine.
1: Okay, mine, I'm gonna use MASH. Is MASH really it?
3: MASH is, man, I used to get in trouble for watching MASH. Because MASH used to come on when I was a kid, like after the news, so it was like 11 o'clock.
1: Mm-hmm.
3: And one of the guys from MASH actually came here before.
1: What?
3: Yeah. Now I gotta find his picture.
1: We gotta get to the callers. Mine would be, I think, Barney Miller.
0: Wow.
1: Yeah.
0: Boom, boom, boom. Is that right? Boom, boom, boom, boom, boom, boom, boom, boom, boom, boom. Is that Barney Miller?
1: Yeah. Boom, da da da.
0: That's a strong one.
1: Yeah.
0: Not as good as mine. Hill Street Blues is the answer.

0: You know what my second one is? I think after Barney Miller would be Taxi.
1: Oh, that's a good one.
0: And I'm trying to remember it now. We've sung so many now that I'm losing it.
1: That's a good one.
0: Yeah, Taxi. It really is between those two. I think I have a tough time.
1: Taxi would be top three for me, no doubt.
0: What is Taxi? Come on, Danny. You're actually good at recall on this stuff.
1: I got to think about it.
0: Okay.
1: I got to think about it.
0: Let's go to the phone lines. Imagine that. Going to the phone lines.
1: How nice of us.
0: We have people on the phone.
1: It's a Freedom Friday. Come on now.
0: Okay. All right, Miss Donna. We're in a singing mood this morning, so it's your lucky day. Did you get it? You got all your curls put in, I would imagine, with all the time we've wasted this morning.
2: I actually have locks. I have small locks.
0: Locks?
2: Ooh. I have locks. Yeah.
0: Okay. Well, how are we doing this morning, Donna?
2: I don't have to do anything. Oh, it's going great. Law and Order SUV. That's not my answer. That's my. I love that. I love that. That one.
1: Yeah.
2: You know how it goes. Yeah, I love it.
1: Yeah. So everybody's got to give us their answer all day today.
0: My mom-in-law is writing in and saying that Bonanza is hers, and I can't tell you.
1: One.
0: Yeah, I can't say that I would know that one offhand. Mm. Do you know that one, Donna? Mm. Do you sing?
2: I should, because I used to look at it, but I can't remember.
0: I don't know that I've ever watched an entire episode of Bonanza. Mm. And as much as I love Little House, like that show is pretty much like the part two of Bonanza, because Michael Landon, you know, learned everything he learned from Bonanza and went on to do Little House. And a lot of the plots from Little House are Bonanza plots.
1: Are they?
0: But I don't know that I've ever watched an entire episode of Bonanza.
1: What time frame was that on? Is that late 70s or early 80s?
0: What?
1: Bonanza.
0: Bonanza was 60s.
1: Was it 60s?
0: Yeah.
3: Did you say Bonanza?
1: Bobo-nanza.
0: You know, I've forgotten what the question even was.
1: Funny is Cowboys, but that's a whole different question.
0: I've forgotten what the question even was, Donna. So you could give any answer right now, and it would be right.
2: Madam C.J. Walker.
0: Madam C.J. Walker. Nicely done.
2: Easy one.
0: Yeah. What number is this for you, Miss Donna?
2: 24. I got 24. One more.
1: Almost to the silver anniversary.
0: Yeah.
2: Mm-hmm.
0: And then we'll have to, we're not going to have these lovely meetings anymore with you, Donna, right? You said you're retiring after 25, right?
2: Yeah.
0: Yeah.
2: Yeah.
0: That's going to be sad.
2: I'm not trying to be like Ernesto, retire. It keeps popping up out of retirement.
0: Because guess who's on the line waiting to get on? He didn't get through as fast as you did
2: Ernesto.
0: This morning, but he's on the line. Yeah, at least he was. Yeah.
1: I'm mad at both of you guys because neither of you showed up to the Women's Health Expo, but you know.
0: Yeah, not the call out.
1: Donna.
0: Mm. Called it out.
2: I had a valid reason.
1: Okay.
2: I was at church. How about that?
0: Well, Ernesto said that too, didn't he? He said he observes the Sabbath.
1: Yeah, I'll put Jesus to the side. Oh, okay, I'm kidding. I can't.
2: Ooh.
1: If my mother could hear me right now.
0: Hashtag priorities.
1: My mother's online too
2: I know.
1: Right now. What'd you say, boy?
0: Stop it. All right, Donna.
2: Yes. I just want to commend Danny and Bobo for yesterday, how they just jumped right in. Cause I was feeling you, my sister. I was like getting emotional right with you.
0: Danny and Bobo rock. Y'all, if you all could have seen this,
2: those are your brothers.
0: This maybe should have been one of those days.

0: where we had the live cameras on because it was all very interesting behind the scenes. They were staring at me like I was growing horns out of my head, but I knew that they were right there at the whatever needed to be done. Bo went and grabbed me some tissue. Danny was ready. I mean, if I had looked at Danny and just told him to get on the mic, he would have done it. But I felt that it was important in that moment to power through and tribute my friend. And so I felt like, you know, it was necessary for me to finish. And, you know, my goodness, just to remain professional. But I wasn't doing so well. I'm sure you all heard. Danny wants me to talk about it, so I probably will this morning. We'll talk it down. But yeah, Danny and Bobo, yeah. I do want to kind of publicly thank the both of you for jumping into action.
1: That's how family gets down.
0: Yeah.
2: It's true.
0: Very nice.
2: I love it.
0: But Donna,
2: so before I leave.
0: Yes, ma'am.
2: Go ahead.
0: I was going to say congratulations. You have been crowned our Black Culture Historian of the Day, so wear your crown proudly. Oh, Donna.
1: Oh, Donna. Oh, Donna.
0: Oh, I'd have to cry again. Donna. No. Danny.
1: What?
0: Because you're not the harmony guy. You need to stick to the melody.
1: I'm sorry. I'm
0: Don't
1: my
0: go
1: bad.
0: Chasing waterfalls.
1: I'm sorry.
0: Stick to the rivers and the plains that you're used to. Then you know, messed up Donna's song. The last time we do it, we got to do it right.
1: All right, we will.
0: Okay. All right, Donna, thank you so much for your call
2: thank
0: this morning.
2: You.
0: Congratulations.
2: Have a great, wonderful morning.
0: You
2: bye
0: too.
2: Bye.
0: All right. Bye-bye.
1: She's fantastic.
0: She is.
3: Mike Farrell from MASH. That's who came here.
1: Really?
3: Yeah. That's what I was just showing Dara. It took me a minute because it was in 2016.
1: That's major.
3: Yeah.
0: Okay. Now my Nashville mom, Andriette Bryant, is sending me the Bonanza theme. And the funny thing is I didn't click on it. I can't click on it because we're on the air. But when I saw the title screen, the song immediately jumped into my mind.
1: Right.
0: Isn't that funny how that works?
1: I know that theme.
0: Yeah. And it's funny, like, even if you haven't seen certain shows, you know the theme songs because theme songs were so ubiquitous. They were so popular. They were so memorable, and we took them so seriously that even like show, there were tons of shows that we could not watch. Our mother forbade us to watch, but we still watched the opening theme song, like, you know, to MASH or whatever, even though we hated MASH. Then we never watched The Waltons, but like, I know all those theme songs, even though I never watched the shows. There it is. See, that could have words. Some of these songs I like make up words to. That's one of them. But yeah, like you, even if you didn't watch it, did you have that bow where you didn't watch it, but you know the theme song?
3: Yeah. There's a lot of stuff like Bonanza's one of them.
0: Yeah.
3: I mean, I watched Bonanza because my grandmother used to watch it with me. She used to watch keep me. She still watches it to this day. Lays in her bed and watches Bonanza. Her TV stays on the Cowboy Network.
0: That's so funny.
3: Literally. But no, there's a few shows like that I'm like that with.
0: Yeah. Interesting. All right. Well, we will take a brief break and come back with our Freedom Friday follow-up show. As you all can tell, we're going to be a little bit all over the place this morning. I do want to talk about yesterday very briefly because Danny has insisted upon it. I was just going to move on. But we'll talk about yesterday and then... Yeah, we would like to hear about your favorite, I guess, instrumental theme songs is what we're doing this morning, along with whatever else you want to talk about. We've had a slate of really good shows this week. So anything that's been going on here on the front page is, it's open season. All right. We'll take a brief break and come back with more of our Freedom Friday follow-up show. 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I'm Dara Starr Tucker, and we will take a brief break. I think we'll forego the song this morning, Bo, because we've had some yakety-yak and chitty-chat. So we'll take a break and come back with our Freedom Friday follow-up show right after this.
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0: that age bracket when Disney took off.
1: It was Nickelodeon. Right. Nickelodeon
2: yeah.
0: took off. Sorry, my bad. Yeah. I think I'm talking about just all those 90s cartoons. Right. They were just some great ones on those two networks.
1: I don't know about great, but they were
0: on. You don't think so?
1: They were on. They were on.
0: And then MTV had a few, too, like Daria and Ren and Stimpy, you know. And
2: nothing beat Beavis and Butthead.
0: Beavis and Butthead.
1: That was definitely my era.
0: Yeah.
1: We watched some Beavis and Butthead. Fire, fire.
2: I'm not even.
1: What?
2: I was about to do it until both of y'all did it. I was like, nah. I used to actually walk around like Beavis. Got in trouble for it, too. I
1: Say
2: didn't
1: it
2: care.
1: So. Say it
2: dude,
1: so.
2: Beavis and Butthead do America?
1: My mother actually would watch Beavis and Butthead occasionally. Well, she would see us watching it, because by that time we were teenagers. She could tell us we couldn't watch stuff, but she would stand there and just like, I mean, she would just be disgusted, but she would actually watch it a little bit.
2: Before we go to these calls, can I make a quick statement? Yeah. I appreciate shows like this because sometimes we just need laughter and smiles in the morning.
1: Yeah, let off some steam.
2: It can't be too deep every single morning. If you wake up and your life is that deep every morning, smile once in a while.
1: Yeah.
0: As we all know, there's one person that disagrees with what Bo just said that tends to call sometimes, and yeah, no. We won't get into that right now.
1: Please.
0: But Bo is absolutely right.
2: You got to smile, man. It's tough. There's too much going on in the world to be negative and talk about all the tragedies of the world. You got to laugh. You got to smile. You got to enjoy life.
0: Yep.
2: Seriously, man. Like, most of the time, and just being real, most of you right now are on your way to work to a job that you don't like. So why not go to work at least with a smile and some laughter on your face? That's the way I'm looking at it.
0: That's a good point. Well said, man. Mm-hmm. Got to agree. So, can we talk about yesterday? Are you okay with that?
1: I'm okay. It's already been brought up. It's been broached.
2: It's been brought in.
0: I don't want to drag
1: it's
0: into
1: already
0: that.
1: It's been brought in. I love it. Thank you for that.
0: You told me you were friends with her, and I didn't really believe you.
1: Who are we talking about now?
0: No, we're talking about Cassandra.
1: Cassandra Wilson, and the jazz,
2: you didn't believe that she was friends with somebody?
1: Well, you know, she passed away.
0: I didn't believe that she was friends with NDRE either until she posted that on socials. But she did the same thing as far as Cassandra Wilson yesterday.
2: And he's your favorite. That's
1: I'm
2: the crazy part.
1: I'm rolling my eyes so hard.
2: Just
1: like,
2: don't believe you at all.
0: And Dara posted a video of Cassandra Wilson saying that she was basically a fan of yours and in your music, and said that your voice, I believe she said your voice was angelic. Is that the term that she used?
1: I suppose.
0: Yeah, don't stop trying to act all modest. She did say that about you. So then I believe Justin, wow, she actually does
1: then
0: know who Dara is.
1: Believed me.
0: Then I believe, because I was like, she must be just, she lying to us. Oh, Dara start tucking lying. She don't know no Cassandra Wilson. She know like the Wilson soccer ball.
2: So to get to the point of the comment, the reason why this one was so, it hit you is because you actually knew her. You guys are friends.
1: Yeah.
2: Yeah. Makes sense.
1: Yeah. And it's the role that she played in my, you know, career. And at a time, as I said on social media, she was there at a time when we really needed to feel that support. This is probably 2013 that we first met her. So it was like, you know, we were really in the push.
0: How'd you meet?
1: Greg reached out about us playing at her club, the Yellow Scarf, in Mississippi, Jackson, Mississippi.
0: Mm.
1: And then I think he had kind of become a little bit friendly with her business partner, Rhonda Richmond. And so, yeah, we just kind of, it was just one of those things where we sort of, you know, it wasn't like a normal club performer relationship. It was like they needed to know you because it was a Jackson club. It was not like something where they would just be calling people in from all over the country to play. It was like, you know, she would serve dinner there every night. She would have people come in to cater. She wanted to do that in a very specific way. And so she would have catering come in every night. They were burning incense. They had a shrine to the ancestors there in the upstairs area. It was just different. I say a club, but it was really more of like a cultural center.
0: Yeah.
1: That she wanted to, and it was like nothing that Jackson had ever had before. I mean, this is a tough thing to do in Jackson, Mississippi.
0: That's the South.
1: Yeah, and that's where she's from. And so she wanted to foster a family environment. So it was really more than just, oh, we just went and did this gig. It was not like that. It was like she came, and I didn't know. I looked at Greg when I saw her, and she passed right in front of us right before I went on the stage. was like, Greg, there she is.
0: And she performed there every night?
1: No. She didn't perform there.
0: Oh, I'm sorry.
1: She would come and hang out. Okay. You know, she didn't come there necessarily every night. But because I was there on either a Friday or a Saturday, she came.
0: Wow.
1: And that was, can you imagine 2013? This is, how many years ago? Like 12 years ago, something like that, 13 years ago. So I was still.
2: 2013?
1: Yeah, 2013.
2: 13 years ago, yeah.
1: So, yeah, I was still kind of, I'm just coming up and still trying to figure all of this out. So for Cassandra freaking Wilson to show up to hear me perform, I was actually a little bit concerned that she would show up. I was like, okay, I'm going to be chill as long as she doesn't come. And she came.
0: Yeah, but you don't get rattled.
1: No, I'm fine when I'm performing, when I am in the space of performing. But the idea of like knowing, I would rather have not known that she was out there.
0: Man.
1: It's like, just let me do what I do.
0: So did you know while you were performing, did she walk in while you were actually singing?
1: She walked right in front of me before I went on stage.
0: Oh my God.
1: She came out of the back room and walked right in front of me before I went out on stage. Yeah. And I looked at Greg and when I had no idea that this was about to happen. So yeah, that was the start of our, I would say friendship. I can't say that we were deep friends, but we had relationship, communication. And so, yeah, it was, she was a special one. And just because of who she was, too.
0: Right. Only 70 years old.
1: Yeah.
0: And you and I talked about that this morning. Are we at the point now in 2026 where you can say they were only 70?
1: Yeah, I think we are at that point because so many folks are living into, Dick Van Dyke, as I talk about all the time, is over 100 years old. And there are many, Mel Brooks, 100 years old. There are a lot of entertainers now that are just living so long, you don't necessarily expect to lose people at 70. But as I said in my opening meditation and on my Substack, Cassandra Wilson told me that night,

that she didn't need to live a long life. And that was a little bit of, I think, what also was kind of getting to me as well, is that she sat there and looked me in my eyes. And I don't know how we got onto that topic, because we went really deep. She, and again, like I said, it wasn't just like the regular performer club relationship. We went back to the back office with her afterwards, and they had food in there and candles in there, and there looked me in my eyes. And I don't know how we got onto that topic, because we went really deep. She, and again, like I said, it wasn't just like the regular performer club relationship. We went back to the back office with her afterwards,

0: why we were talking about this in particular, but she said, I don't need to live. She said, you don't need to live a long life. I don't need a long life. No. As long as you can make that, as long as you can make your time here count, she's like, you can do what you need to do in the time that you have. I don't need a long life. And I knew in that moment when she said that, that she would not live a long life.
1: Really?
0: I knew. I absolutely knew. Because she knew that she didn't need or want that. I feel like that gave me a certain permission to say, you know, I really do deeply, deeply identify with that. I understand that. We do not need.
1: You said that to me.
0: A long life. I do not need a long life.
1: I just don't think you put that into the atmosphere.
0: It's okay. It's okay. Anyone else can feel differently.
1: No doubt.
0: This is the way I feel.
1: Yeah.
0: That's the way she felt.
1: I gotta tell you, I got babies and I plan on seeing some grandbabies, you know.
0: That's great.
1: That I want to live as long as possible to experience that.
0: Yeah, I have some different views on that. And, that, you know, now having lost my parents at 61 and 63.
1: That right there.
0: I think
1: we
0: got to live like we don't know how much time we have. You know, and I think we all have that philosophy. Live like you don't know how much time you have here.
1: Live like you were dying, as the song says.
0: Yeah. So, I mean, she just, you know, what she meant to me and to, you know, my career and to my life. And she championed us. She supported us. As you said, Danny, this is the reason I put that clip up of her saying, I am in Dara Star Tucker's corner. This is how I feel about her. That's, do you realize how rare that is, you know, to have someone of that caliber
1: Amazing. Shout
0: you out? And she would do that often. She would do that often. So that's the reason I put that clip up. Not to say, you know, hey, I'm so much here because Sandra Wilson, you know, thinks I'm whatever. No, it was to say she didn't have to do this, but she did. She was that person for us.
1: It tells you that she kept her finger on the pulse of what was happening in the jazz scene.
0: And she mentored.
1: Yeah. And what, she wasn't some big time, even though Time Magazine, I didn't know until yesterday, they named her the greatest American voice. What was it? Greatest American voice?
0: Yeah.
1: Is that what it was?
0: Yeah.
1: Time Magazine?
0: Yeah.
1: That's major.
0: Yeah.
1: And she's still saying, I know this queen named Dara Star Tucker back in Nashville,
0: mm-hmm.
1: who is tremendous and has an angelic voice.
0: Mm-hmm.
1: It says a lot about her.
0: Yeah. Yeah. She was that kind. I mean, like, NDRE is that kind too, though. You know, there are just certain people that just have that thing where they never lose that ability to stay connected to the people. And they're always listening, always paying attention. And, you know, you'll see NDRE in the comments on Threads and doing what she does. And it's like, I mean, you don't have to do this. There are so many people who are so distant, so aloof. But they weren't, you know, Cassandra wasn't like that. So, yeah, that's a little bit of the background of what she meant to me and to Greg. And, you know, again, thank you to Danny and to Bo. I was not expecting to get emotional in that moment. Like I said, I'd made it all the way through the morning meditation and you know, I was tributing my friend. It was a difficult loss, but I thought I was okay. I really thought I was okay. Danny and Bo were staring me down like like I was about to literally explode, but
1: I think it's beautiful.
0: I knew you all were at the ready.
1: Yeah.
2: I thought that you were like not serious because you was like, this is going to be tough. And I was like, you got this. And even Danny was like, oh, you'll be fine. And then when we looked at you, it was like, oh no.
1: Yeah.
2: She is serious.
1: Breaking down. It's I'm glad we can giggle now, but yeah, it was an emotional moment.
0: A little bit of a tenuous moment. I was trying to keep it together, y'all.
1: Yeah.
2: It happens, man. You're human.
0: Yeah.
1: That's right. We have all cried on this microphone, haven't we? So yeah. I think that's why people identify with us on this show. We are real on this show. Ain't no nonsense.
0: Those real moments are going to find you. Like even if you I really try to keep it professional for the most part, and I feel like the audience does not necessarily need to know most of what goes on. Y'all know it can be a little wacky behind the scenes, but hopefully we run a steady ship here, and that's my goal. But sometimes it just knocks you upside the head, and there's nothing else that you
1: can do. I want to push back on what you're saying. I mean, just because you get emotional doesn't mean it's unprofessional.
0: Well, that's the way it feels to me, but you know.
1: You know, you showing your heart isn't unprofessional. I think it's a beautiful thing. And I think the audience appreciates it.
2: Makes you human.
1: Yeah, correct. It's not unprofessional.
2: Life be lifing, and we can't control it. So we just ride the waves and keep pushing.
1: Yeah. Yep.
0: Yeah.
2: And you get through it, and people understand because you're transparent and you're open. So, ooh, this sounds weird. Me being deep this early.
1: No, it's
2: morning.
1: Dead on. You're
2: but,
1: dead
2: I
1: on.
2: Mean, that's what it is. Like, you go through life, and just like we do. The person in the car went through something. On my way in, I might have went through something. You know what I mean? Everybody goes through something. And we just have the ability, because we have a mic in front of our face every morning, to be able to talk about it amongst each other. And we have an audience that just happens to listen to us. Mm-hmm.

0: Mm-hmm. So it just makes us human.
1: Yeah.
0: This was Aaron. Bubbles back then.
1: Well, I appreciate y'all rocking with me. Appreciate you.
2: We got these calls.
1: Thank you, Danny, for jumping in and helping with our guest yesterday. That was a whole other issue.
2: Appreciate that.
1: I have some thoughts on that, but we got to get to the phone lines for goodness sake. We appreciate y'all's patience. All right, Griff. Now, you told me that you had some things you wanted to share today. So, good morning and welcome to the front page.
3: Well, thank you for taking my call. And first and foremost, I want to say to Bobo that Dolly Parton, we need a stamp for Dolly Parton. So spread the word, what you heard, to those people that you know. And it would be nice to have a replica on Hollywood Boulevard like we have of Kobe Bryant as well, Bobo.
0: I don't get why this is thrown at me.
3: Well, because you go to that white station, and they need to spread the word what they heard, and they'll get it done. They'll get it done because they love Dolly Parton. There you go. Okay. In regards to 9 to 5, in the '80s, you got to understand. I'm 76 years old, and I've been around a long time, and the life expectancy for a black man is 69. But at the same time, I want to drop this dime that in the '80s, 9 to 5 was when the black woman was working for the white man and in the offices. And Dolly Parton came out with that 9 to 5 as if to say, if you white women don't want to lose your husband, you better get up and work 9 to 5. And that's how 9 to 5 came about, because as you know, our black women are mostly endowed, well endowed in the buttocks area. And that's what that was all about.
0: Griff, let's go on to the theme song.
3: Then I wanted to share with Danny Kwame Ture with that show yesterday. Thank you, Danny, for that show yesterday. Kwame Ture and Eyes on the Prize needs to be shared with you in regards to that. And it would be nice, Dora, if we could get you to upgrade your band. I think your band needs to be upgraded. You sound good, and Danny sounds good. Danny sounds good with you.
0: Hold on, Griff, I think you guys are
3: a good duo.
0: How are you calling in negative this morning, bro?
1: No, I want to know what he's saying. I just want you to finish your thought.
3: Remember what the show says. Do what you want to do. Say what you want to say, and you have to learn to take the good with the bad, bro.
1: What does that mean? It's not all good.
3: It's not all good. And not only that. I'm talking about goodness now. I think that Danny and you, Dora, should be the lead. And Danny sounds good with you. But I do think that you do need to upgrade your band. Your band needs to be upgraded a little bit. And you might ask Stevie Wonder if that's true or not when you played that song earlier this week with you singing. And that's the negative. But the positive is that you sound real good. And Danny sounds real good with you. And I think it would be a good duel.
1: All right.
3: You'll be a good duel.
1: Okay, this is what I'm going to say. Before you get...
0: I can't. I'm sorry. That was me. I'm sorry.
2: He wants me to join your band.
0: Because that's not what he was referencing.
1: All right, Griff. I'm going to talk to Griff, even though Bo just cut you off. What I wanted to say to you, which I expect that you are still listening, you have called with nothing but negativity. You tapped out for a long time, and we were actually concerned about you, concerned that you weren't doing okay, or that you had been offended, or that you felt that you didn't have a place here. But I feel like since you have reinvested in this show, you have had nothing but negativity to share with us. You have insulted Danny. You're insulting my music. I don't know why you haven't come after Bo, because y'all was fighting before.
0: No, he just did. That's why I'm kind of like, it's been the last three times he's called has been negative.
1: Found nothing but insults for anybody. So I'm just, if this is him calling back, I'll talk to him. But yeah, at this point, in my better judgment says, don't let that man back on.
0: But my thing is.

0: like, these airwaves.
1: If you calling in, bro, have a back and forth. It's not just you getting a...
0: You want to do nothing but share negativity, and I feel like at this point, you know, it's there may be a whole lot going on with him, and I'm not going to assume that I know what his life is all about. But anybody who feels the need to spread negativity in that way, this early in the morning, it's like, man, we're all here just supporting each other and doing the best we can, and you want to do nothing but just sow seeds of discord. Like, no, dude, you don't call back. Do not call back. You will not get through. Mm. You will not be on the air on the front page if that's all that you have to share. Because there's no purpose. There's no reason in that. And I have an online presence, and I am accustomed to dealing with criticism and all kinds. I mean, if you've been to my comment section, you know that I am no stranger to criticism. So I really have no problem with receiving careful critique, but there's a way to do it. And when you start insulting my band members, you start insulting Danny or Bobo, I got a problem with that. I got a bigger problem with that. So no, ain't no reason to let you through again, Griff. So, you know, you can listen or not. I don't care, but you will not be on this show again. Not with me. Mm.
2: Preach, queen, preach. Stand all with right. your chest.
0: Let's take a break.
2: Let's do it.
0: Let's clear the air. let's get some air freshener in here, some Lysol.
1: Amazing how quickly a mood can just shift.
0: Let's not allow it, though. We'll move on. We got other folks on here who are coming through to participate in what's actually going on this morning, which is none of that mess. Yeah.
2: He's a party pooper.
0: Yeah, dude. All right. 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I'm Dara Star Tucker. And we're going to take a brief break and come back with more of our Freedom Friday follow-up show, free of negativity, right after this.
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0: Here's Dara Starr Tucker.
1: Well, good morning and welcome back to The Front Page. I am Dara Starr Tucker, and this is our Freedom Friday follow-up show. We're looking forward to talking to y'all this morning. We are going straight to the phone lines with Wendy. We've been talking theme shows, instrumental theme shows, theme songs.
2: Yeah.
1: Favorites, and we've got a few folks wanting to weigh in on that, as well as some other Freedom Friday follow-up topics. So we'll go to Wendy. Good morning, Wendy, and welcome to The Front Page.
3: Hi, thank you. I like the Magnum P.I., I think, theme back in the day, but and I know everybody liked Miami Vice.
1: Oh,
3: theme.
1: Yeah.
3: But the Bonanza, what's the Bonanza?
1: Yeah.
3: Okay, anyway, really quick, thank you, Dara, for mentioning the movie By Any Means last week that you were going to have someone on about that, because Mark Wahlberg is on CBS Mornings today talking about the movie, and that shows on CBS from 7 to 9, so thank you. Danny hit it out of the park yesterday. It was so great. And I called and then I realized, you guys aren't taking calls, because I wanted to know, should we see the movie? And Danny, you had an excellent point about if it makes money, the story may come out, and he said no. And the FBI, I started looking into it. The FBI character, the black guy, is completely and totally fictional.
1: He's made up.
3: Unbelievable.
1: Yeah.
3: And the white guy, you're right. And so what I did, the guy said to go to, Mr. Damon said to go to Action Network, Paramount Boycott. While I was on the phone, I did that. And they want 10,000 signatures. Even as of this, yesterday they only had 1,500. This morning still, they only have 1,500 signatures. And it talks about the issues about the movie and what they were, so they're should be disclaimer all this. So I'm hoping, I'm wondering what's going to happen this morning with Mark, because he's one of the producers. Also, thank you to the caller who talked about that Dangote African oil company going public. I've been seeing the commercials on CNN for that. So thank you. Really quick, USAA, I don't know if you guys know about this National Veterans Monument in USAA, that you can go there and they will, you can have the name of your veteran displayed on the monument. There's a QR code. I'm going there in November. So I could take a picture of my dad, my ex-husband's, everything. It's really cool. They will actually display on a big screen the veteran's name. It's only there until the day after Veterans Day, the 12th. So it's such a great military monument that you can, and it's once in a lifetime to be able to have a picture of that. So I'm going to go there. And Bo, you're absolutely right. That's about being human. Emotion. I tell my kids, you can feel something and your body reacts with tears. That is a human emotion. We go through things. The operative word is always through. We always get to the other side. And I think I told you this before. Someone else is dreaming of the job. You mentioned the job. Someone else is dreaming of the job you hate, the home you complain about, the smile you forget to wear, and the health you take for granted. Don't let difficult times make you forget your blessings. So thank you so much, Danny. It was excellent. And I had never heard of this story. And thank you guys so much for the information that you are giving us. It is invaluable. I really, really appreciate it. Thank you so much.
1: All right. Thank you, Wendy, for calling. We appreciate that. You. Let's go to Herman this morning. Good morning, Herman, and welcome to Front Page.
4: Good morning.
5: What up, Herman?
4: How you doing, Bo?
5: I'm good, man. Thanks for coming to the street meet, man. I haven't talked to you since.
4: Of course, man. Yeah. Well, it was local to me, so I said, let me run by there real quick. Okay. Hey, but I just wanted to chime in on these theme songs. The one I like is Quincy Jones when he did Sanford and Son.
1: Yeah. That's got to be really high up there for most people, I would think. That's got to be one of the top ones. That's a great one, Herman.
4: Yeah.
1: How does that one go? Can you hum a little for us? Because I can't think of it right now. Yeah. Great one. I think you got the number one. I think that's got to be number one, probably, Herman.
4: Okay.
1: I would say.
4: Yeah, and then I wanted to chime in. You guys were talking about, basically, about these emotions. I mean, that's basically, you're talking about grief, which I'm dealing with right now. You just got to let it out. It's going to hit you at certain times. You just don't know.
1: Yeah.
4: I mean, I'm going through it. It's been like 2 months, and I'm still,
1: Two months is nothing for a spouse, Herman.
4: I know.
1: That's nothing.
4: 2 months. Yeah.
1: Especially,
4: especially being married, you know, nearly 45 years. That's a lot of time.
1: Yeah. Mm. Yeah. Yeah. That's 2 months is just a drop in the bucket.
4: Yeah.
1: I remember it was probably five years after losing my parents that I started to feel like normal again, just feel like myself again.
4: Yeah, that's true. Cause I talked to a lot of people, you know, I'm in, you know, group and therapy and some friends, and I said, it's been 3 to 5 years and they still feel it.
1: Yeah.
4: You know, but that's just how it is.
1: Yeah. That is.
4: You know, just grace of God. I mean, you know, I just keep going.
1: Mm-hmm. Yeah, that's all you can do, Herman. Well, we appreciate you staying plugged in with us here, Herman.
4: Of course.
1: We like hearing from you.
4: Thank you. Okay, well, you guys have a good rest of the day and a good weekend.
1: All right, you too, Herman. Thanks for calling. All right, let's go to Michelle.
2: Laughing already. It just got on.
1: Giggling. Michelle, good morning.
6: Good morning. I'm laughing because Herman took my song.
1: Oh, yeah. It's probably for a lot of people, I'm sure. That's number one.
6: Yeah, that was my dad's favorite show.
1: Yeah.
6: But Quincy Jones produced that theme song. So I think that's why it's so good.
1: Mm-hmm.
6: And Dara.
1: Yes, ma'am.
6: Thank you for handling Negative Ned.
1: Is that what he's going to go by now? Negative Ned?
6: That's the name I gave him.
1: Yeah, we call women Negative Nelly. I guess we do have a few Negative Neds. Yeah, and I think it's important not to allow it to, you know, to drive the conversation. You just have to, you got to be able to rise above a lot of that. And you never know, you know, the issues that may be at play behind the scenes, you know, as to why someone may be in a space like that. So I'm just going to leave all that speculation out there, leave him to Jesus. But yeah, we don't need that on the air.
6: Yeah. Well, that's all I wanted to say. Oh, no. One more thing. Call me Columbo. tell Wendy you can't tell it all.
1: You can't tell it all.
2: I can't tell it all. Saying it all. Wendy's our bulletin board.
1: Really quick.
2: Real quick.
1: Yeah, real quick. Yeah.
6: Right. Okay, you guys have a good day and enjoy your holiday weekend.
1: Thank you, Michelle. All right, let's go to Ryan, who's with us this morning. Ryan, good morning and welcome to the front page.
7: Hey, good morning, Dora, Danny, Bobo.
1: Good morning.
7: Herman stole mine. Herman stole mine also.
1: Yeah, I'm sure. Do you have a number two?
7: Good time.
1: Oh, no, you can't do good times. It's instrumental.
2: No words. Instrumental.
7: Okay, my bad. Okay. Well, I ain't got that one. But then I want to say, I don't know where that came from this morning, but Dora, I saw your Catalina and your band is great.
1: Thank you.
7: Great voice. I don't know where that came from. So
1: It might be some other issues going on there. I do not have insecurities about the proficiency of my band. Those are some of the most incredible musicians in
2: Earth. One just happens to be your husband.
1: Yeah, those are some of the most incredible musicians on Earth. So no, I have no insecurities where they are concerned. If you want to insult me, you can do that. But yeah, my band is unassailable.
2: Yeah.
1: But I appreciate that, Ryan.
2: Especially when Uncle Charles gets on stage.
7: Oh yeah. And then I did want to bring him to the NFL, right? It's football's here.
1: Woo!
7: So I wanted to say, so I was going to go kind of through a little bit of history. Like the NFL was founded in 1920, right? Mm-hmm. Then we had like maybe the first two black players in the NFL, and one's name was Fritz Pollard. And Fritz Pollard was the first black quarterback and the first black head coach, right? And then in the 1930s, with the Great Depression, we were banned from the NFL for 12 years because they say if the white man not getting a paycheck, you're not getting a paycheck. So we were banned. And then the Hall of Fame was established in 1962. And of course, they let in Jim Thorpe. But then Fritz Pollard didn't get inaugurated get inducted into the Hall of Fame until 2005. Of course, he's long gone, but it took that long for them to inaugurate a man into the Hall of Fame. And my last thing I want to say is that we need a majority black owner in the NFL. We need that.
2: That's going to be tough.
7: We
2: need it, because you are absolutely right. We do.
7: Right.
2: I just don't know. That is a That's an old white man's club. Trust me. I don't think they're going to let us in there anytime soon. But you're right.
1: Thank you. Thank you very much, Ryan. Yeah, thanks for calling this morning. Yeah. We appreciate that. All right, let's go to Byron. Byron, good morning and welcome to the front page.
8: Hello there. How are you?
1: Doing great this morning, Byron. How are you?
8: I'm very good. I lost my brother, and I'm kind of getting over it. Mm. He passed away like a couple days ago.
1: Oh, my goodness.
8: And me and him. Me and him used to watch, from Washington, the black quarterback. What's his name? Doug Williams.
5: Oh, yeah. Yeah. Doug Williams was a great quarterback.
8: And he was the first one to win a Super Bowl.
5: He sure was. Doug Williams was the first black NFL player to win a Super Bowl. Quarterback, NFL quarterback.
8: And me and my brother were just watching the game, and we were like, man, I can't believe this. This is history.
5: Mm-hmm. What was that?
8: But I just wanted to give you guys props, you know. I was telling Danny that I've been listening to you guys. It used to be like a 15-minute segment. You guys were a 15-minute segment because I've been listening to you guys for years. And I've been listening to KJLH for probably 40, 50 years.
1: Wow.
8: So, I'm a truck driver.
1: Mm-hmm.
8: So, what happened was we were watching that, and then we were just like, wow, look at this. This guy is like, this is Doug Williams. And we were just like, me and my brother were less like, but I have to tell you, there was a guy.
2: You're breaking up, King. You're really breaking up. You okay. Gotta, yeah.
8: All right. Yeah. Can you hear me now?
1: Yeah,
2: that's better.
8: So there was a guy named Rico. He started your show, and it was a 15-minute segment. And
5: yeah, that
8: then
5: was years
8: it
5: ago.
8: Went. Yeah, it was like in 1990.
5: Yeah, that and was the original front went, page. Yeah.
8: Yeah, and then it went to 30 minutes, and that was when Carl Nelson got involved with Rico. And then when the uprising happened, that's when it turned. Stevie Wonder said, "You know what? Let's make this an outlet for everybody." Because it was on all day.
1: Yeah.
8: You guys were on all day.
1: Wow. Yeah, I heard about that during the LA fires. Yeah, I appreciate you bringing that history to us, Brian. Byron, I'm so sorry. And I'm really sorry for the loss of your brother as well. And we appreciate you tuning in this morning. We're going to go to Sister Kiwana. Keep your calls brief if you can. We're trying to get through everyone this morning. I want to talk to all of you. Hi, Sister Kiwana. Good morning.
9: Hi. Good morning. I'll be very, very brief. Okay. I just want to say yesterday's show was really wonderful.
1: Mm-hmm.
9: Thank you so much. I did send Danny a message. I love the way that it was handled. And last night, as a matter of fact, my daughter turned 30. She's a front page baby. The front page family bought her a rocking chair for the baby shower 30 years ago.
1: Wow.
9: So I just wanted to say that one of the young men was there. He said, "I saw the movie by any means." And I thought about that, just like what Danny said. If you don't see the movie, you know what? You may not even understand the story or anything. It's going to encourage you to go do more research. And that's exactly what the young man had said.
1: Mm-hmm.
9: And so, Danny, you handled that. It was so well. And, Dara, the interview, everything was just great. I wanted to say that and to piggyback on what Bo said. Bo had mentioned, it was one of the callers that said about somebody not coming into the community regarding voting. We need to vote. Regardless if they come into the community, we got to really, really, really watch that. And we need to make sure that we vote blue. That's all I'm going to say. And we need to stop all of this bickering and make sure that we do what we can to get this administration out of office. Right. And that's all. And have a wonderful weekend.
1: All right. Thank you, Sister Kiwana. You as well. Let's go to Forrest, who's with us this morning. Good morning,

0: Forrest, and welcome to the front page.
1: Are you running?
2: Hey, good morning, family.
3: I'm going to get y'all one day. I got three things real quick. One is I grew up, me and my brother, when the guy started talking about his brother, I started thinking about mine. We used to love to watch MASH. Dara. That was my favorite show. I still watch it.
0: one of my father's favorite shows. So.
3: And secondly, this show has morphed into something different, but it's great to have all the positivity early in the morning to get started. So keep going. And third, my favorite theme song, Johnny Mathis and
1: But those are lyrics.
0: That's lyrics.
4: Just instrumental.
0: Got to have something with no words.
3: Yeah. Oh, okay. So I was just saying, that was, I just heard you say theme song, but that was my favorite theme song.
0: I love that one. Love Family Ties.
1: Oh, is that Denise Williams, right?
0: Yeah, Denise Williams and Johnny Mathis.
3: Denise Williams. Yeah.
1: What will we do, baby?
0: I think they did. Did they do Too Much, Too Little, Too Late also?
1: I believe so.
3: They did.
0: Sorry, Dan Forrest, what'd you say? Oh, you have a good weekend too, Forrest.
3: Yes, ma'am. I'll see you guys next week.
0: All right. Thanks, Forrest. Let's go to Uncle Keith. Uncle Keith, good morning and welcome to the front page.
5: Good morning, front page family. Y'all handling business. I like that. I like the way y'all move.
6: I like the way you move.
1: This is not karaoke front page. Dara and I can do this all day.
5: Yes.
1: They better leave us alone.
0: Oh my God.
5: See how y'all can get on fire and then put the fire out?
1: Somebody help me, please.
5: Y'all are on point. Now, let me give you my theme song. Because of the car. Starsky and Hutch.
0: How does that one go?
5: But it was the car. It wasn't really the music.
1: It was the car.
5: Yeah, it was the car. They had that little red four door.
0: Yeah, the car was like, oh man.
5: The car was off the chain. It was the car.
1: I don't remember
0: the theme song.
5: You don't remember it? 1975. Come on, man.
0: No, I don't.
5: Really?
1: Oh man.
0: I feel bad.
5: Well, that was the action kind of TV show, police story.
0: They were hot.
5: They were hot. It was the car. Yeah. Come on.
0: Yeah, Bill's playing it right now.
5: That's it.
0: So 70s.
5: It really
0: is. 70s.
5: I told you. I went back.
0: You know, another one Uncle Keith is Chips.
5: Yes.
0: That Chips was the one.
5: Chips. I like that too.
0: Yeah.
5: I like that too.
0: I loved that theme song. I don't even remember how it went, but I loved that theme song. Mm. Oh,
5: man, and then I want to say this. You know, I want to say this. It's hard to deal with moving on. I know it. People have trouble with that. I lost my parents within 6 months of each other. So
0: I did too.
5: So it's hard to, you know, grasp, and it takes time. It's been 4 years, and I'm still, like, you know, having my moments. But you tend to grow. You get around people. You understand and you listen and you learn, and it this too will pass. It just takes time.
0: Yeah.
5: You have to associate yourself with other people and try to grow. You have to grow past it. That's what you got to do. And yesterday's show, you were on fire. I just got to say that. You guys were good. I love the show. I love you guys. Keep up the good work, the positivity, and just keep doing what you do.
0: Thank you, Uncle Keith. Wow. We appreciate
5: You're welcome.
0: That.
5: Have
0: we
5: a good morning.
0: You too. All right. Well, that's going to do it.
1: I think today proves that we're doing this thing the right way, bringing some positivity, bringing some smiles to the people early on in the morning. Sometimes it's tough sometimes, regardless of what you're going through. I know your job can't stand sometimes. Your kids getting on your nerves. Your husband or your wife getting on your nerves. I understand. But front page going to make you smile just a little bit in the morning time.
0: Yeah. What do you have coming up for us on Monday, Danny?
1: I'm going to do a check-in with the community. Uh-huh. Mental health check-in. We're just going to talk, and I got a king coming in to have a conversation with me. So
0: okay,
1: it's going to be, I just want to make sure everybody's okay.
0: Yeah.
1: It'll be a wide open conversation. So I'm not going to see you guys for a week and a half.
4: Thank God. I mean,
1: what? Oh, hey. because I'm gone for the rest of the week, as you know. So, uh-huh. Uncle Michelle.
0: All right.
4: Well, if y'all want to hang out with me on Monday on Crenshaw and Coliseum, I am hosting a skate end of summer skate and shop festival.
7: Yo.
4: And it's like a whole area that is going to be on Crenshaw. Kicks off at 12. I believe it's 12. And yeah, just come through. You'll see all the tents. Just pull up. No. I'm there on the end.
1: My daughter's in town, man. We may come out there.
4: Come through. Seriously. I'll be there. There all day, actually.
1: Ooh, that's what I'm talking about.
4: I want to make sure I get y'all the right time. I don't want
1: to
4: say.
1: Yeah, you said 12 to 2?
4: Yeah, is that what you said? No, it's 12 to 6, actually.
1: Okay.
4: It's 12 to 6, Crenshaw and Coliseum. Vendors, music, food, outdoor skate, and it's free.
1: Yeah,
4: anybody can go, it's free. It's a free event. If you support the vendors, naturally you need money, but to come to just enjoy the festivities, it's free.
1: Do you have to have your own skates, or they have skate rental?
4: No, we got a skate rental.
1: Yo.
4: We got a skate rental. And we got a rink this year.
1: We may pull up
4: out
1: there.
4: Got a rink this year. Dar, you should come. Come get your skate on. You know how to skate?
1: She don't skate.
0: Of course I freaking skate. What four is the matter with you?
4: No,
0: you think I'm from like
4: the next question was four wheels or rollerblades?
0: Four wheels, of course, because I'm from the 80s.
1: That's exactly what I'm asking.
4: Do you know how to rollerblade?
0: No.
4: Okay.
0: Never had.
4: That was my question. It wasn't shade.
0: I wanted to, but I never got to. All right. Y'all have a great Labor Day weekend. Enjoy yourselves, and hopefully you'll get some rest in. 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Stay tuned for the Steve Harvey Morning Show featuring Adele Lamar. 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

Good morning, everybody. You are listening to The Voice. Come on, dig me now. One and only Steve Harvey. Got a radio show. Okay. Today is simple. I want to just talk to you about effort today. Just about effort. You know, it's a word that people use to describe sometimes trying. But what I found out about trying is just a noble way of saying you didn't get it done. I tried. And then everybody go, well, he tried. That was the best. Well, that's not exactly true, though. That's not exactly true, you all. And I want to talk to you about that because I don't want you to be one of the people who just tried. See, trying, I mean, I got to tell you, to attempt something, you're going to have to first try. But I want you to change your mindset from trying to getting it done. See, that's a big difference. I'm really more apt to listen to the person that says to me, I'm going to get it done. I'm going to try. What try does is it allows you to fail. It's the person that has the mindset that I'm going to get it done. It's the person who changes the complexion of things. I'm going to get it done is very different than I'm going to try. You know, look, man, I know this sounds a little harsh. But you gotta stop feeding yourself these little old wise sayings that ain't, it was a valiant try. Hey man, you talk to anybody.

guys, what up? This is the waitress from the coffee house on 39th and Lennox. You know, the one with the braids. Yeah, well, I see you on Wednesdays all the time. You come in every Wednesday on your lunch break.

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1: Rise and grind, LA. Time to get up and get it and a day. Tell me what's going on around the city.
2: Well, it is a three-day weekend in store. Labor Day is here. A lot of folks on the highways, they jumped on there yesterday to try to beat the traffic. Some of you missed it. You missed that window, and now you're going to be stuck in traffic for a bit, but that's okay. We'll help you navigate through all of that. If you're headed to LAX, I do hope you get there super-duper early. As you can imagine, there are some things going on over there that you're going to need to get through, some little construction in that area, as well as TSA, everyone going through there. The numbers are stacked. Folks are still going into the friendly skies. We'll talk about that in a little bit. Looks like a SoCal jeweler stole $1.7 million. It's a watch scheme. Yeah, you might want to take a look at your nice little piece there and see what's going on. We'll talk about it. And then the very latest, we found a 33-year-old man found dead in Long Beach. The latest details of that investigation. All this and more as we prepare for some dangerous surf and possible flooding as Hurricane Maria is prepared to slash or come through our area. We'll tell you exactly how that's going to happen according to the meteorologist, and then you decide how accurate you think they'll be. We do want you to be prepared, though. We'll talk about all this and more as we get started on this Friday morning. Now, if you're rolling out this morning in traffic, here are a few things that may slow down that ride. If you're out there on the southbound 110 at 3rd Street, the on-ramp is messed up. Westbound 91 at Lakewood Boulevard, and then the westbound 10 at the southbound 110. That is a SIG alert. There is an accident, a fatality with this one. It's going to be there for a minute. Let me find out exactly what's happening there with that investigation. If you can, avoid that area. 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Do that this morning.
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0: Yeah. See, but I lost a little weight, though, so I got them back a little bit. But it was just a line at one point. It just a line went from here all the way up under here. But I got rid of the two faces. I lost some weight.
1: Oh. All right,
0: ladies and gentlemen, this is how we started it today. Welcome.
1: Come on, Dimples. Coming up in 32 minutes after the hour, we'll hear from the nephew as he runs that prank back right after this.
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13: Well, good morning. Good morning. We are up and rolling. A lot of folks getting ready for the weekend. I'm ready for the weekend. I am going to be out and about. Got a couple of things on my list. First, on Saturday, Bo is calling my phone. you hear that?
14: It's here.
13: It's here. It's here somewhere. Okay, there it is. Thank you. I am going to be out and about. I'm going to, Saturday, I'm doing the All Black Party. We talked about that, right? So we're going to be out and about with the promoters, LA promoters. They're going to be out with us. And we're going to be out with them because they won't put it all together. They are amazing with what they do. They put together the most grandest of entertainment, and everybody comes out and have a good time. We did the all-white party. Now we're going to do the all-black party. It's Sheraton Gateway LAX on Saturday. Come on out. Be a part of it. You can grab your tickets at 213-926-2809. 213-926-2809. It's the official all-black party in Eventbrite. And then Sunday, I'm headed out to Leimert Park. I want to be out with the farmers market. So I'm going to go over there and talk to some folks. If you were listening yesterday in our 9 o'clock hour, we'll be able to have a lively, colorful conversation. Next week, we will have the merchants, the residents, and business owners in at that 9 a.m. hour at that Thursday. Okay, so we're going to continue the conversation and move into another direction of moving forward and what we'd like to see happen there at Leimert Park, according to the residents, the business owners, and vendors. All right, so we're going to talk about that. So let's get into just a bit of traffic this morning. You are rolling, and National Boulevard is tied up on the northbound 405 with a collision that you're back over. Cherry Avenue from the northbound 405 has a crash.
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7: It is time to ask the CLO. Our Chief Love Officer Steve Harvey is here. Hannah in Macon writes, my husband and I planned a trip for two, the two of us, and he invited his parents to go without asking me. We have Sunday dinner with them weekly, and they're at our house twice a week to use our home gym. We've only been married eight months. Do you think his parents will understand if I politely uninvite them?
0: Hell no.
1: No.
0: Hell no. They old.
5: They ain't too much.
0: But I'll tell you what, though. What? They over at the house twice using the gym. You have a Sunday meal with them.
1: Mm-hmm.
0: Now, you married this little mama's boy. You ain't see the signs? You ain't see the signs.
7: Ooh, only 8 months?
0: See, most parents... You give your children space even before they get married so they can grow up and develop on their own. Mm-hmm. And then once they married, you're supposed to step away, man. You already know that. You don't want nobody in your house twice a month. Why don't you get a little ragged gym? Get you a thigh master and go on sit down somewhere. You don't get in here where your old thing over there really doing nothing in the gym, no how. They got all this little stuff online you can order. Got them shake weights. Remember them weights you hold in your hand? You shake.
7: I don't work on
0: it. Get you that.
7: Yes.
0: Get you that and get you a thigh master and go on about your business. Quit going.
7: Okay.
0: If you uninvite her, it's going to be a problem. What you have to do is go to your husband and tell your husband to uninvite her. You got to bet. But if you do it.
7: And she said politely. How do you politely uninvite someone?
0: Hey, listen, Mom, Pa, listen, I just want to talk to y'all. You know, we plan on taking y'all to that vacation. And I was just thinking, we don't really want y'all to come. So we was wondering if you could, like, give us an excuse why you couldn't come so we could uninvite you.
7: Wow.
0: Huh?
7: Hey, what, baby?
0: Mama, don't cry. Mama, don't cry. It's just one vacation.
7: It's not good.
0: No, well, stop looking forward. Stop. Just don't do that.
7: All right. Moving on to Teresa in Charleston. Teresa says, I've been married for 12 years and I have gray hair on my head and everywhere else now. It's not a big deal to me, but my husband wants me to get waxed so he doesn't have to see it down there. Should I make him shave his gray hairs too?
1: Wow.
0: Yeah, but so you need to get it off down there.
7: TMI.
0: Yeah. Now you do need to get it off down there.
7: Okay, I don't think she's against it. She just wants to know, should she make her husband shave his too?
5: I don't know why.
0: Well, if he got some down there, it's got to go. How old are y'all? They've been married 12 years. Are they like 75 or something?
7: I don't think so. I think they're a lot younger.
0: See, they didn't put
7: their
0: age. They just said how long they've been married. Y'all might not be able to shave down there. You need to get some medical clearances. You must run. You take a cut down there and you too old. You ain't going to bleed. You know how long it take to heal down there? Ain't no air down there?
1: Ain't no air? Okay.
0: Yeah. So if he got gray hair down his man part, he got to shave too.
7: Yeah.
0: That's only fair.
7: Mm-hmm.
0: Or he can get some Beijing and put it down there. And then when y'all get through, making love, both of y'all got to take a bath.
7: Yeah. Gosh. All right. We're moving on. Flip in Kansas City says, my wife isn't speaking to me after her male boss called her three times in one night And on the third time, I picked up the phone and told him that my wife was unavailable. I don't think I was wrong, but I hate that she's ignoring me. Do I have to apologize?
0: No, you ain't got to apologize, but you calling three times. She ain't available, though. What you want?
7: Mm-hmm.
5: Yeah.
7: At night, after work hours. Yeah.
5: That's disrespectful, that part.
7: Yeah.
0: Yeah. And that man know it. Now, you need to find out two things. Number one, is he married?
7: Mm-hmm.
0: Number two, is he happily married?
7: Okay.
5: Number three, we all going to work in the morning. We all going.
0: Yeah. Is he attracted to your wife?
7: Yeah. Yeah.
0: And I think what you need to do, and the way you find that is, you go down there for lunch one day, just walk in and surprise her, and ask to speak to her supervisor and say, hey, is it okay if I take my wife to work? And just look him dead in the eye and see what he say.
7: Mm-hmm.
0: And if he flinch, just knock his move out.
7: His wife will be out of work. Yeah. But why is she mad, though? Why is she mad at her husband and ignoring him?
0: Because she feels like he overstepped his bounds mm-hmm. with her profession.
1: Mm-hmm.
0: Your husband know he done called three times in
7: three
0: one
7: times.
0: Night. But he listening to the comp. See, he been ear hustling.
7: Uh-huh.
0: And all that conversation ain't been about work. Oh, mm-hmm. I'm fine. Just sitting here enjoying myself. You know, it was funny what they said at work. See, he didn't ear hustle a couple of that. So he went, mm-hmm. okay, call him one more time.
7: Mm-hmm. Mm-hmm.
0: She ain't available. What you need.
7: Yeah. All right. Laverne in Greenville, last one, Steve. Laverne in Greenville says, I work at the post office and I noticed my neighbor gets a lot of money orders every month and he mails them out of town to the same address each month. Could he be cheating on his wife and sending the money to another woman?
0: Wow. Why is that your business?
7: Right.
0: Your job is that post office is to sort the mail and put it in the right thing so it can go where it's supposed to go. Why are you in this man's business about these money orders? Do your job because if you say something, he going to report you to the post office and you going to be out of work.
7: Mm.
0: Mind, your job is to deliver the mail, rain, sleet, hail or snow.
7: Mm-hmm. That's their motto.
0: Your job ain't based on deliver the mail, based on rain, sleet, hail, snow, and what I know.
7: Money orders.
0: You just supposed to deliver the mail. The money orders ain't your business.
7: Wow, he's really overstepping.
0: You nosy ass. This is a man that wrote this?
7: Uh-huh. Laverne in Greenville. Laverne. Not a man.
0: No, I
7: said he's.
0: No.
7: Uh-huh.
0: Leave that stuff alone and get out these people's business. Make me sick, Laverne. Got that old name anyway. She old. Laverne. Now, who the hell named Laverne anyway? Just sit your old down. Trying to be like you snooping. You know you ain't good at that. Why your husband don't care about you now?
7: Oh,
0: your
7: wow.
0: nose. Yes.
7: Hey. All right, thank you, CLO.
0: You need to find out where your husband's sending his money orders to. This is Steve Harvey Morning Show, man.
7: Flora says, I've been sleeping with our yard man for a while, and he doesn't like wearing protection. We got into an argument about it, and now he's not answering my husband's text to come to our yard. How can he be so petty when he knows I'm married? What is going on?
0: See, right here. Right here.
5: God.
0: Y'all got to quit writing us with all this craziness, acting like it's normal.
7: Yes.
1: You're not qualified, Steve.
0: Dog, I don't, what y'all want me to do?
7: Yes.
0: Y'all, I can't apply no rules to this stuff.
7: Uh-uh.
0: Because y'all keep coming up with all this abnormal mess like it's regular.
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13: Well, I'll tell you what, we're up and moving. Looks like we've got Hurricane Marie out there churning in Baja, off of Baja there. Looks, it's going to potentially come our way. They're saying it's going to create some high surf, some rip currents, potential flooding in the coastal community. So get ready for it. We do have a high surf advisory going from now and through, looks like, Tuesday, they're saying. Tuesday at 11 p.m. So that's going to hit your Labor Day weekend when a lot of people head to the beach, right? It's going to be L.A. County, Ventura County, Malibu, and Catalina if you're out there. So please be careful. They're saying Maria, Marie actually will reach us around Saturday, so tomorrow. So yeah, category one storm churning out there with 90 miles per hour winds. So just be ready for whatever activities you're doing for the Labor Day weekend. A little wet stuff, rain could be joining you out there. So please be careful if you headed to the beaches. Be careful of the high surf and the rip currents. It will not be safe waters out there. Those of you that love to surf, I know you're looking for those waves, those high ones out there, but please use extra precaution. Making waves out there in traffic. I see you out there doing that right now. You got the westbound 210 at Vernon Avenue. That's a hazard for you. Artesia Boulevard tied up with a collision on the southbound 5. And the westbound 118 in Sepulveda working around those there together as well. So please be careful, all right? Now, look, if you're looking for something to do before the rain comes, I hope, because I'm not going to be able to drive up like I said I was. We're going to be doing this all black party there. Excited for you to be a part of it. It's Labor Day weekend tomorrow, Saturday. Look, we're going to be at the beautiful Sheraton Gateway LAX. Not too late to get your tables, right? Because it's going to be plenty of folks there. I've told them go ahead and put more out, right? Because last time we had to put more tables out. We had to get more chairs. 213-926-2809. 213-926-2809. Folks want to get in and sit down with a table. I get it. You want to get off the dance floor, sit down, eat at the table. I get it, all right? You can also go to Eventbrite, the official All Black Party, or call 213-926-280 your table, all right? Good morning. 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
19: 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I'm sorry. 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
1: All right, it's time for something funny, and today it's going to be with Tommy and Junior, and I think you guys have entitled this Things You Wish You Still Had.
2: Okay. Yes. And I'm entitling it the YBC.
1: What's the YBC?
2: What is that? The Young Boys of Comedy.
3: YBC.
4: YBC in the building.
1: Here they are, YBC with Things You Wish You Still Had.
4: Junior.
3: What's that, Tommy?
4: Boy, if I still had a pager, you hear me?
3: Dog.
4: On my hip today,
3: dog,
4: I'd be balling up in here, but I can't. I just wish I still had a pager. Huh. I ain't gonna lie.
3: Yeah.
4: Put your code in.
3: Yeah, these cell phones get people messed up.
1: Yeah.
4: Yes.
3: Yeah, you want something now where you ain't got to worry about all that, you know, all that call and all that. You want somebody to hit you on the hip. I'll call you when I get ready.
1: Oh, okay.
3: Yeah.
1: All right.
3: Yeah.
4: Okay. I just had a pay. Would you put your code in?
3: Mm-hmm.
4: When I used to see 69, no, man. No, sir.
3: I got you. I know what you're talking about.
4: Mm-hmm. Yeah, that was the code right there, though. Ooh,
3: woo! I just want stuff I'm more applicable about, like, uh-huh, you know, stuff that, you know, now I'm doing stuff well. There's a little stress and everything, you
1: uh-huh
3: know, making a little more money and everything.
1: Uh-huh.
3: But, Lord, I still wish I had a car that took regular gas. I'm going to be honest with you. I wasn't ready for Supreme all the time.
1: Yeah. 91.
3: Yeah, that 93 plus.
1: 90 whatever
3: if
1: it is.
3: If I just had a car that just took regular. You know, if I get back down to 189 a gallon. If I get back down to that.
4: Boy.
3: No, when I bought my truck, they didn't tell me it had to be all the time. If I could just get back to that.
1: Things you wish you still had. That's it.
4: Things you wish you still had. If I could just pop in a VHS tape, boy. You hear me? Pop it in and watch some of the greatest movies of all time. Right there. VHS.
1: Ooh, that was
4: to me, that's better than DVD. That's when you go back. That's when a movie meant something. When you went to Blockbuster and picked up your tape.
1: Oh, yeah. And then
4: come
1: you had
4: home,
1: to,
4: pop
1: yeah
4: it in.
1: And then you had to get it back the next day.
4: Yeah, you got 2 days.
1: Uh-huh. Uh-huh.
4: Oh, I was always late with that tape.
1: Always.
4: I actually bought more tapes than I had.
1: Yes.
3: Pandora stole this idea.
1: Oh,
4: from
3: Pandora already stole this idea.
1: Uh-huh.
3: I really do wish I had a tape recorder
1: uh-huh
3: so I could just take my songs. Don't have to hit a commercial.
1: Oh, yeah.
3: Because Pandora come in after every second song, they got something they want to say.
1: Yes.
3: Man, just play the 10 songs in a row I want to hear.
1: Yes.
3: I don't have time. I'm not interested in socks, shirts, shoes, ties, belts.
1: I'm good.
3: I don't want to. I just want to get to Jodeci Feenan. After that, I want to get to some Luther. I don't really. See, if you had a tape recorder, you pause it. Let them get that out the way. Then play.
1: Uh-huh.
3: That's all I want to get back to.
4: Mm-hmm. All right.
1: All right, let's go.
4: I don't have it. I'll never have it again.
1: What?
4: But if I could just have a nice afro and put my rake in it with the fist on it and walk around like that, if I could do that for a day, boy, I'd be balling.
1: Oh, those days are over. Yeah.
4: I know that. If I could have it. I'd wear me a nice fro with a pick in it with the fist on the top of it. That's balling.
1: Get a man weave. That's all you have to do. You can do
4: I'm
1: that.
4: Working
1: yeah,
4: on
1: yeah,
4: a shirt.
1: Yeah.
4: A man live in Baltimore. I got to fly up there to get it. I done already called it.
1: Oh.
2: He live in Baltimore.
4: He live in Baltimore. The voice code.
2: What'd he do, Tommy?
4: He put hair on your head, dog.
1: Yes.
4: He
1: yes,
4: cold.
1: Steve. It looks real, seriously.
4: It looks so real. Yeah. I'm going to wear it for about 2 days just to be balling. I'm telling you, watch me.
1: You guys haven't seen it. You haven't seen it either.
3: What did you
4: I ain't showed
3: about?
4: Y'all the video.
1: You gotta see it. It's unbelievable.
4: It's
1: it really
4: unbelievable.
1: Is. Unbeweavable. It really is. It is. So things we wish that we still had. What you got, Junior?
3: I'll tell you another thing I wish I still had. Mm-hmm. I ain't got now. I wish I had a woman who didn't want so much. Yeah, I wish I had that. I used to date a girl that didn't care nothing about going out to expensive places. No, Chili's is cool. I ain't been to Chili's in so long.
1: Those days
3: Lord,
1: are over.
3: They far gone. Man, you go get the 2 for $20. That's when you get 2 appetizers, 2 meals, and 2 desserts. $20. I used to kill him in there. Boy, if I could bring that back. Chili's, 2 for $20. Y'all don't remember that?
1: Get that out your mind.
3: Yeah, I ain't going back there.
1: It's over.
3: No.
4: Is that with the baby back ribs or without the baby back?
3: No, because now, you know, we used to eat in restaurants. Now I eat in restaurants now where all the lights is low.
1: Yeah.
3: They pay for them lights. I asked them to turn my section up. You take 30 off my bill. Just turn these lights up. You give me something down. You know, I'm eating the restaurants now. You got to take 2 elevators to get to the top. Chili's, same flow. Everybody even. I want to go over there. That's what I want to eat. Y'all, 2 for $20. Who don't miss that?
1: All right, this is called Things You Wish You Still Had. Come on, nephew.
4: Well, I can't say it, but I'm going to say it, but I ain't supposed to say it.
1: Uh-oh. Just,
2: well, hell, what's new?
1: Yeah. I'm like, uh-oh.
3: What the hell?
1: What?
4: I wish I had more than...
2: Go ahead, go. I already know what you're going to say. Go ahead.
1: Please.
4: More than one woman.
2: Yeah, there you go. I'm going to say it. Oh. Stupid.
1: Okay. You are really, really, really ridiculous with this.
4: I'm going through the one woman blues. You hear me? I can't. It's rough on me over here. I'm just saying. We're just talking about stuff I wish I had. Mm. I ain't got it. I'm just saying
1: And you're comfortable with saying this aloud.
2: Yeah, oh, man.
1: Wow.
4: More than one woman. What's wrong?
3: Wow, dog. Mm.
4: Okay. We wishing, ain't we?
3: Yeah, you wish.
4: We wishing?
1: Wow.
3: I'll tell you what I miss. I ain't even going to say nothing about him.
1: I have no words.
3: He's stupid for real.
1: Okay.
3: But here's something, Trina. I think this is important to me. Dealing with women, though.
1: All right. That was good, guys. Things you wish you still had.
3: What?
1: Thanks, YBC. 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And
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4: 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What's the 411, girl?
14: Well, the 411 is that we had a lively conversation yesterday in our 9 a.m. hour regarding Leimert Park and everything that's been happening there with the issues of community leaders, some stepping out against a 5K run, Barrio Athletics. Planned that for this Sunday. It has since been canceled. We had community leaders, grassroots organizations. We've had residents as well as the organizer of the 5K run join us yesterday to talk this through. We were able to get to some kind of resolution. Apologies were made on both sides, and we were able to actually get to a place where we can talk even more so, right? And I'm glad that we're able to do so where our voices can be heard rather than us screaming and yelling at one another. Of course, we did have some of that, but I think we were able to check it pretty quickly. We do understand that brown and black unity must happen, but it must be with respect. Cultural differences and sensitivities must be learned, and the only way we can learn them is if we get to know each other. So we're going to plan on doing more of this conversation next Thursday, and the 9 a.m. hour. Join us as we speak with more folks from there in Leimert Park. Their big farmers market is this weekend, so go out there and support those vendors, especially those that are really trying to protect that area. You want to make sure you're spending your money out there with those vendors and merchants that are there, right? The conversation will continue. Of course, we will try to get as many voices people heard, but when we're in our 9 a.m. hour, keep in mind we are still running through commercials, and we've got music to play. So the more we talk and disorganize, the less your voice will be heard, right? So we do have limited time. But we're working on having this conversation outside, so keep listening. It's to be continued, all right? Let's get into a little traffic this morning. Making waves. Some of you are moving really easily, others not so much. Sepulveda Boulevard from the northbound 405, you do have an issue there. Eastbound 105 at Wilmington Avenue, there's a problem there with the on-ramp, so careful in that direction. Those of you that missed the conversation, you can find it on our YouTube page. Go under the banner of Live. There's a tab that says Live. You'll be able to check out the interview.
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1: Time now for a round of Would You Rather. Would you rather never ever celebrate your birthday again, or only celebrate your birthday and no other holidays?
2: Those are your options.
1: Would you rather never celebrate your birthday ever again, or would you rather only celebrate your birthday and no other holidays?
3: Woo!
1: So you either celebrate your birthday or you...
3: I'm confused. Do that mean I'm not going to have no more birthdays?
1: No,
3: you're
1: not dead.
3: No.
1: Okay, just not trying to kill you off. No.
3: Yeah. I'm not participating in this, would you rather?
2: Are you scared?
3: Yeah, I don't want to put the wrong thing in the universe. I'm celebrating everything. I don't give a... Be mad at me. You ain't fair. You celebrating your birthday, Christmas, New Year's, all that. Yep.
1: All right. Moving on then. Would you rather be handcuffed or blindfolded by your partner? Maybe you can participate in that one. Huh, Junior?
0: The way everything going right now, handcuffs can't happen the way things going right now. I can't deal with handcuffs. Blindfold me.
1: But blindfolds can?
0: Yeah. No, I don't like the feeling. It feels like I'm going back to jail. I don't want to do that.
2: Oh.
0: What?
2: In the bedroom with your partner?
0: Even in the bedroom, it's just trauma. It's a trigger for me. I can't do that.
1: You got to trust.
0: Yeah, not that. Nah, trust nothing.
3: No, I can't be handcuffed.
0: Yeah.
1: Okay.
3: Not to no bed. No. I'll take the blindfold. I can knock your ass off of me.
0: Yeah.
3: My hands free. But I'm sitting up in here just hollering. I can't grab nobody. No.
0: Yeah.
3: No.
0: Can't do that.
3: Right. I got to have my hands free. I got to push you off of me. Yeah. I'll get that. What is that? Get that off of me.
1: Would you rather have frequent bad sex or great sex only twice a year?
0: All right. Hey.
2: A lot of bad sex.
0: Twice a year?
3: Man, give it here. I'll live with it. Yeah, just go give it.
1: Bad sex.
0: Just bad talk
3: sex.
0: Trash.
3: Good sex twice a year.
1: That's it. Great.
3: Or bad sex.
1: Great
3: sex twice a year. Well, I've pretended before, so why not? Yeah. Thank you. Ooh, that was good.
0: I can coach you up a little bit, you know. Can we do something?
3: Girl, you knocked that out the park.
2: Not the woo woo, Shannon.
1: Not the woo woo.
3: Oh, Lord. See you tomorrow.
1: All right. I think we have time for. We don't. All right. Listen, that's today's round of Would You Rather.
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5: Information update with the Queen of Heels, Adele Lamar. What's going on around this city, girl?
8: Well, I tell you what. I remember when I didn't do that. Well, I tell you what. Get

0: on Monday, you say, right? On the actual Labor Day.
1: Yeah, on Labor Day. So from 12 to 6, I'm hosting the end of summer skate and shop.
0: Ooh.
1: It's right in front of Earl's Hot Dogs on Crenshaw. That whole area. So we have a rink there. It's going to be some vendors, and it's free to attend. So if y'all want to come hang out with me on Labor Day, 12 to 6, I will be
0: on. Will we need to bring
1: Crenshaw
0: our skates, or we can rent skates?
1: No, we actually have a company that allows you to rent skates.
0: Oh.
1: So you can rent skates. You don't have to skate. There's some vendors there, so you don't have to skate. Just come hang out.
0: Just
1: you can watch
0: fun.
1: People skate. Yeah, to have fun.
0: It's hot dogs and good stuff.
1: It's Labor Day.
0: Yes.
1: Come through.
0: We love it. We love it. All right, let's roll through a little traffic this morning. Southbound 5 at Slauson. There's a problem out there. It's a hit and run. No injuries. National Boulevard from the northbound 405 with a hazard. Venice Boulevard with a crash. That's also on the northbound 405, so be aware of that. We've got birthday shout-outs coming up in the 8 o'clock hour. You know how that goes, right? But we shut the birthday list down at the top of this hour, so make sure you jump on it. 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Been in an accident? 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

0: All right, so Steve, here's a question for you. Since you're the CLO, the Chief Love Officer.
1: All right.
0: How long do you think it takes before couples, you know, have the talk about how to label their relationship? And I'm asking you that because a new study, this is according to a new study, it says that it takes on average 6 weeks to have what, you know, the what we are talk and to label the relationship. Well, you know, when you have the talk about your relationship and putting labels on where are we going, where, you know,
2: isn't it kind of
0: what are
2: awkward?
0: We doing? You know,
1: well,
0: what
1: mean,
0: are we doing?
1: Well, where you should have it at is that restaurant, at the house.
0: No. I said, you know, like when? When in the what time in the relationship should we have it?
1: I think 90 days.
0: Okay.
1: I think for a woman's sake, I think a woman has to get a determination, get some type of idea of where this is going.
0: Okay, and when she finds that out, just give it up, because that's 90 days. That's
1: well, you know, you don't have to do it like that. You said that's a guideline, a minimum.
3: 90 don't mean give it up, do it?
2: But go ahead, Steve. What?
1: But, you know, 90 days, you should have an idea of where it's going.
0: Mm-hmm.
1: You have every right to know and ask a man what is his head.
0: Okay, another question, Steve. How should they bring it up? How yeah. should you broach that subject?
3: Not by no text messages, that's for sure.
0: Well,
1: you know,
0: if
1: a woman is curious about what the relationship is, she got to bring it up. If a man wants to define it, he needs to bring it up.
0: But and how should they do that? That was my original
1: question. Hey, where are we going?
0: Huh?
2: Oh, just right out with it.
1: I said, where are we going? What is all this?
4: What we doing?
2: In that tone, though?
0: But that's the man, because that can't be the woman.
4: Well...
0: Hello?
4: Wait, Shirley, don't rush past that. Wait a minute. You don't know who that could be.
0: I'm just asking.
2: I think, too, though, Steve, don't you think that, I don't know, for women, sometimes they might feel it's kind of awkward or they don't know how to do that, to just come right out with it and say, hey, where are we going with this relationship?
0: Yeah,
2: what are we?
0: Mm-hmm.
2: Yeah, that you just saying come right on out with it?
1: Well, I mean, you know, you could try it like roundabout. So can I ask you a question?
0: Yeah.
1: My girlfriends are starting to ask me what type of relationship is this. Well, what should I say?
2: Okay.
1: You know, so what should I be saying to people? And let him give you an idea.
0: Yeah, that's what I wanted to know.
2: Yeah.
0: How?
2: That's what I figured you meant.
0: But that's good, CLO. That's good. So wait like 90 days to even bring up the talk and kind of ease into it, you're saying. Kind of ease into it, right?
1: 90 right. days, ladies, you have every right to be able to say, okay, so what do we have? Especially if 90 days you start passing out that cookie. There's no reason for you to pass out the cookie and not understand what it is.
0: Okay.
1: You know, if we're in a committed relationship, you should know that.
0: Absolutely.
1: I'd want to know that before I passed out the cookie.
0: Yeah.
2: Right.
1: Is this a monogamous relationship? Are we committed?
0: Exclusive.
1: Are we exclusive? What is it?
0: Mm-hmm.
1: I need to know.
0: Okay.
1: You know, that makes sense, don't it?
0: Oh, yes. And then you say when you want to bring the subject up, you kind of ease into it.
1: You know, just slide it to him.
0: Uh-huh.
1: You know what I mean? Hey, look, you know, we've been dating for a while and my girlfriends and coworkers are starting to ask me, what is this we have? So, I mean, how would you like for me to address you or describe you when I'm talking to other people?
0: Mm-hmm.
1: You know, kind of put it on them a little bit.
0: Yeah. And what should the woman say if the man asks her? Or will a man ask her that question?
1: Oh, yeah. Of course. There are dudes that want to know.
0: Uh-huh. And what should the woman say?
1: You know, the truth. I mean, you know, a guy could say, hey, baby, look, we've been at this for a little while. Are we exclusive or no? And then if it's exclusive, you got to tell him yes. And if it's not, then you just got to say, hey, no, it's not really exclusive. I'm seeing some other people.
0: Okay. All right. Well, thank you.
1: Call you out your name.
2: Right.
0: No, exactly. Thank you, CLO. We'll be back with more of the Steve Harvey Morning Show right after this.
1: This is Steve Harvey Morning Show, man. Being a celebrity is hard enough. But just do what we do.
5: If you sang, just sang.
1: If you act, just act.
5: You know, don't all in here
1: getting college money. This is not what we do. Celebrities ain't good at crime. If you want to be better at crime, you should be a criminal. When you just start practicing crime, you can't go high-level crime. Y'all got to start with little stuff like change the price tag on the bread and grocery store. Just open up a pack of cheese back in the deli, eat a slice, and set it back down.
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0: Coming up at about 4 minutes after the hour, as usual, it is my strawberry letter for today. And the subject is, he needs to pace himself with everything. We'll get into that in just a little bit, whatever that means. We'll find out everything. Yes, everything. But right now, it is time for today's prank phone call. What you got for us, Nav?
1: We headed to the church, y'all. We got to get down here and get this prank taken care of. We headed down there to the church. You ever see the people that do the sign language at the church?
0: Uh-huh.
1: Yeah. Yes. You ever wonder if they really getting it right, if they really following the same words, you know? So the title of this prank is, Can You Hear Me? Nah. Can
2: you hear me? This is what you have decided to do.
1: Nah. Yeah. We calling the lady that do the sign language. That's what we doing. We from the prank, huh? Let's go, cat dog.
3: Hello?
1: I'm trying to speak to Sister Lauren, please.
3: Speaking.
1: Sister Lauren, this is Brother Davis from the church. I don't know if you know me. You might know me when you see me, but I don't know if you just know me because we don't really interact that much at the church, but I wanted to give you a call. We got a bit of a problem going on.
3: Okay.
1: Do you have a minute to talk?
3: Well, apparently so, huh?
1: All right. Now, how long have you been doing the sign? You in the ministry where you do the sign language for the church. And, I noticed you up there at least two Sundays out of mm-hmm. out of the month. You've been doing it quite a while, am I right?
3: So, yes, I've been doing it for over 10 years, but I'm a little bit confused as to why they're calling about this. I'm just a little bit confused. I don't know who you are. You say that if I see your face, I may know you, but what does this have to do with anything of how long I've been doing sign language? I know sign language. So, I've been doing it for years, so how may I help you with this? Do you want to learn sign language?
1: No, I'm not trying to learn in a sign language. Do you know Miss, everybody call her Miss Myrtle. Do you know Miss Myrtle?
3: Yeah, I sure do. Mm-hmm.
1: Okay. So Miss Myrtle, that's one of my aunties right there. Miss Myrtle is.
3: Okay.
1: All right.
3: And she gave you my number to call me. What do you need from me? Did she give you my number?
1: No, that's what I'm getting at. So, my aunt is deaf. You know, she's hearing impaired. You know that, right?
3: Okay. Yes. Uh-huh. Mm-hmm.
1: Okay.
3: Uh-huh.
1: So here's a problem. Ain't Myrtle is telling us that you're not doing the sign language right during the service, and like you missing some things in the scripture or something.
3: No, that's incorrect. I've been doing this for a very long time, and I know what I'm doing. So she told you to call me to tell me that I'm not doing the sign language correctly. That's a little funny.
1: Let me say this to you. I don't want us to get off on the wrong foot. Let me just say this to you. Once my murder told us what was going on, you know, we then went to one of the deacons and asked him, you know, is there a way we can have a meeting, you know, with Sister Lauren so we can try to get this taken care of and talk about it. And he said, okay. Well, won't you just call and y'all can just work it out. And that's how I'm calling you now. I hope you, I don't know if you're at work or whatever. I apologize, but I'm just trying to get to the bottom of it. Now, let me go and say this. If my Aunt Myrtle say that you ain't signing right, then my auntie ain't lying. That mean your, excuse me, that mean you ain't signing right.
3: Really? So the pastor couldn't come to me, but you figured you would just call me and tell me that your auntie says that I'm doing it incorrectly. That doesn't make sense to me. How did she tell you that? Did she sign it to you?
1: She sign language it to her daughter. My, listen, you ain't got to worry about who she's signing to. What you need to worry about is getting your stuff together, all right, and learning how to do this the correct way so that my auntie can get, you know, my auntie needs to be getting the word like everybody else getting the word, but she not getting it because the word's getting lost in your hands.
3: All I'm hearing is your voice is getting very loud, and you need to match my tone, young man. Okay, let's just start with that.
1: What you mean, match your tone, young man?
3: Yes.
1: What is that?
3: Match my tone, because you're getting very loud, and I can't hear through all of that, all right?
1: Okay,
3: so
1: I'm trying to help the
3: situation. You called my phone, correct? You have a problem that you're discussing with me, but you're getting more angry than anything else. How am I going to resolve this problem? I am trying to be as cordial as
1: the way you resolve this problem is carry your back to science school so you can learn what you need to so my auntie can get the word. My auntie can't get the gospel because you're messing it up.
3: God anointed me to do sign language at that church, and I've been doing it for a long time, and I will continue to do so. So don't call my phone telling me that I'm not doing something right. You know what?
1: But do God know that you're not doing it right? Do God know that? Does God know that my Aunt Myrtle not getting to work because of you?
3: Name, young man. Jesus, please give me the strength to continue on with this conversation. But you know what, Lord? I'm going to be right back. Little let me tell your ass something. Don't you ever call my mother freaking phone telling me I ain't doing something. Man, if I see you in the street, this cane I have is going to go upside your head. Did I make myself clear?
1: I cannot believe you talking to me like this.
3: Oh, now you want to be calm. Now you're calm. Now you match my tone. I've engaged you.
1: I can't believe you just got through talking to me like that.
3: Are we done here?
1: So you think it's cool for you to tell the Lord, I'll be right back. Thank you, Lord. Hey, I needed
3: human.
1: A moment.
3: I'm human, right? We've been on this phone this long. You've been all screaming at me. I told you to match my tone. Match my tone.
1: I am matching your tone.
3: No.
1: Can I give you something else in this tone? Do you mind if I say something in this tone?
3: You're going to hear a click and a die real quick. Go ahead. See what you have to say.
1: I just want to tell you in this tone that your friend, Vonda Taylor, got me to prank phone call you. I am Nephew Tommy from the Steve Harvey Morning Show in your tone.
3: Jesus. Oh, Lord, have mercy. You have me on the break. Vonda? Vonda Taylor. Vonda Taylor. Tommy, you better not put this on the radio. Vonda, I'm going to you in Jesus' name. Amen. Radio. I'm not playing any games, Tommy. I think it's funny, but this is my job here.
1: Listen, everything is fine.
3: How you had me going there? I had to tell Jesus, give me a minute, because you was about to bring my pressure up. Oh, Lord have mercy. I don't even want to hear this, but I will be calling Bonda because I have some work for her ass. Oh, Lord Father, please forgive me.
1: You got to do this for me in my tone. Tell me in your tone, what is the baddest radio show in the land in your tone?
3: The Steve Harvey Morning Show. In my tone.
1: Now, that's how you do it. That's how you start. That's what people want Monday morning. They want stupid like that.
2: Oh, Shirley's birthday.
1: Sign language lady.
4: Happy birthday to me.
1: Happy birthday, Shirley. That's how you do it right there.
4: Thank you, nephew.
1: Who should I prank at the church? We got the sign language lady. She out the way. Passed. I didn't done. Don't
5: call who passed. She dating. Prank who she dating.
4: Who? Oh. He said at the church.
2: Oh,
5: he so done. He don't go to church? This ain't gonna last.
1: Talking or not talking.
5: Yeah. See, that's how you get information. You just throw out stuff. Oh, so he don't go to church.
4: Right, exactly. Yeah. No comment from me.
2: Right. Surely.
4: Yes. Because you know I won't be able to lie.
2: I lie for you. What you want me to say?
1: I done pranked the praise dancers. I done pranked the musicians. Mm-hmm. Mm-hmm. I pranked the parking
5: Shirley,
1: line.
5: This is how you do it. Excuse me, Tommy. Shirley, this is how you do it. This is how you lie about who you're dating. Carla asked me a series of questions.
2: Where'd you meet your new friend?
5: Yesterday.
2: You met her yesterday?
5: Yeah.
2: Where?
5: Back at the grocery store.
2: At the grocery store?
4: That's a lie.
2: Store.
4: You know I don't go to the grocery store. Yeah.
2: So where? What section in the grocery store?
5: Meat. I had just come out the produce section.
4: Okay. All right. Yeah. All right. Yes. Well, thank you. Thank you for that. Coming up next, Strawberry Letter subject. He needs to pace himself with everything. We'll get into it right after this.
2: An education is a transformation. 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
4: Don't worry, Ade has all the local headlines. 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
17: Thank you, thank you, thank you. So many people still calling and want to have dialogue about our show as of yesterday, bringing in residents from Leimert Park as well as Barrio Athletics to discuss the issues at hand. We're able to come to a resolution way before they sat down at KJLH. KJLH would never take credit for them deciding what they did, which was move that run to a different place, a different location. But Barrio and We Love Leimert had a conversation. They had a conversation and talked about why it was important that so many people understand why.

0: They were there and came to the conclusion that they would move that in hopes of someday coming back together in some kind of collaboration. And that's Kaia Dantzler reached out to Henry there at Barrio Athletics. Look, no one can take credit for this other than the people of Leimert Park and South Central. I know there are people that want to jump online and say they have reached out to LA Mayor Karen Bass. She has said definitively no, she knew nothing about this situation, but glad that the organizations within the community were able to resolve it. As a matter of fact, I wanted to make sure that we have her statement read in its entirety from her Facebook page, because she wanted to make it clear she did not know about the situation. She did not resolve this with anyone in the community, and this is her statement. Leimert Park holds a special place in the historical and cultural life of Los Angeles, and I respect the residents, vendors, and business owners and community organizations that work to preserve and strengthen it. Organizations and institutions such as Barrio Athletics and the Leimert Park Sunday Marketplace also contribute to the health, vitality, and cultural richness of our city. To be clear, I was not aware of this situation prior to the resolution, and I did not speak to anyone about Leimert Park, Barrio Athletics, or its 5K. I want to correct that impression without dismissing the concerns and perspectives of anyone involved. This was a resolution shaped by the people and organizations involved. My work as a community organizer began in the heart of South Los Angeles over three decades ago, building an organization rooted in the belief that Black and Brown communities can create lasting power by working together, bringing people across racial, cultural, and neighborhood lines together has been the foundation of my life's work, and it continues to guide how I lead this city today. Los Angeles is strongest when we listen to one another, treat every community with respect, and work through our differences constructively. My commitment remains focused on bringing Angelenos together and building a healthier, safer, and more inclusive city in which every community can thrive.
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0: All right, it is time now for today's Strawberry Letter. 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All you have to do is click Submit Strawberry Letter, and we'll get your letter, and we'll maybe read it on the air, just like we're going to do this one right here, right now. You never know, it could be yours.
1: Do it, Strawberry Letter. Let's go.
0: That's it.
1: Yeah.
0: All right, thank you, Steve. Subject, he needs to pace himself with everything, everything. Dear Stephen Shirley, I'm 30 and my fiance is 28 years old. We've been together 2 years and he proposed 3 months ago. I've held out on intimacy with him until I got a commitment and he did not have a problem with that. The night I got the ring, I gave in and we had sex that night. It was not what I expected at all. I

0: ton of vendors and stuff right there. So just come through, free to attend, hang out with me.
1: That's a great way to do a Labor Day weekend.
0: Yeah, it's Labor Day. Just come out, hang out on Crenshaw. Why not?
1: Okay, I'm going to come out, but I just, if I fall, I'm going to get you.
0: I'll bring some pillows.
1: Okay,
0: so
1: please do. That's what I need. Westbound 105 at Crenshaw, there's a collision out there. Heads up, it's going to be there for a minute, as well as the problem, the westbound 10 at Lincoln. They're telling me that is an actual car fire. So please, everybody, slow down with that, and let's get to our weekend a little easier, all right? Good morning. 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Been in an accident, don't stress. The SOS Lawyer, they'll call at 877-SOS-SOS-1. 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
5: 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Wanda and Leon are back, but this time they're chasing a different kind of legacy. 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
2: Thank you. Okay, I did it. I got it done. Okay, I got it done. We're adding tables tomorrow. Everybody wants to come out to the All Black Party. I'm telling you, look, I've had a long, long week, a long, long few days. I'm going to sit down and enjoy myself with my friends. We're all going to be out there. We would love for you to come. A lot of people are already signed up and got the tables. They understand how that goes. You're wearing your heels. You want to sit down. You want to eat. You want to walk around. Come sit down. You want a meeting place. Call your number, 213-926-2809. 213-926-2809. Sheraton Gateway LAX, the Labor Day weekend this Saturday. The All Black Party, meet me out there. Let's have some fun and relax, all right? Now, let's get into a little traffic this morning before we get to those birthdays. Look, we've got northbound 2 at Colorado Boulevard, a reported fire out there. They're working to get it clear. Eastbound 60 at the 5, that's going to be a little slow and go as a collision has developed out there. Let them clear that, and then you'll be about your way. Birthday shout-outs are coming up, brought to you by the SOS Lawyers. You've been in an accident. You should not stress unless you haven't called them. If you haven't called them, let me give you the number. 877-SOS-SOS-1. That's 877.
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0: day to give out some birthday love. Happy birthday, everyone. A day. Who is it today?
1: All right. So you're saying it is the actual. Okay. I see what you're saying. Yep. Okay. Gotcha. The birthday list is brought to you by the SOS Lawyers. You've been in an accident. You shouldn't stress, Junior. You got the number. I know you do. Everybody else should have it locked in their phones, too. The SOS Lawyers, if you've been in an accident, you need this number. 877-SOS-SOS-1. That's 877-SOS-SOS-1, bringing us our birthday list. Kendra Goodwin is celebrating today. Happy birthday. Brenda Pratt Primus is celebrating in Fontana. Magoo Favor, 52 in Watts. Shanika Dida Burton in Watts. Happy birthday. Shizney Marks is celebrating. Happy birthday to you. Michael Wright Sr. on our list. Tanya Meekins is on there. Trina Harisi, happy birthday to you. Jamal Hamilton is 3 years old in Gardena. Oh, that baby. Lanny Ross Jr., 34. You got Bobby Night Owl in Watts. Jesse Ward IV, happy birthday to you. We got Willie Cannon, 74, in Inglewood. Zariah Pucci Hamilton is 13 today. Happy birthday. Savannah Drisdom is 3 years old in Hawthorne. Aaron Montoya is celebrating 35 in Long Beach. Kristen, in Rialto, 41. Flora Collier is celebrating. Jackie Lee, happy birthday. Evelyn Turner, happy birthday to you. James Eddie Henderson is celebrating. Robert Reynolds, Jabarin Robinson, happy birthday. And you've got Beyonce Carter. Beyonce is celebrating today. It's her birthday. So, yes, our birthday list is very, very nice today. Happy birthday to all of you celebrating, all right? Now, let's roll through a little traffic. We got the westbound 60 at Rosemead Boulevard. Collision there. Heads up. It's going to be there for a minute. Carmenita Road from the southbound 5 with a hit and run. Then you're back over. Looks like you're going to deal with some issues out there. It's going to be slow and go as you get to the 19,000 block of Hamilton. It's actually construction out there, so allow them to do that carefully and safely.
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20: Hey, Shirley, we're getting ready for our KJLH Men's Empowerment Summit, September 12th. Bright and early, 8 a.m., we're serving up breakfast, so make sure you are there, fellas. Ladies, are you being good ambassadors, getting the word out, letting them know where they need to be there at Cal State Dominguez Hills? Well, good. Excellent. We should have an amazing day for our men. Yes, breakfast will be served at 8 a.m. And then 9 a.m. we'll head over into the main auditorium and speak with your keynote speaker. And then throughout the day, you're going to have so many amazing moments. So all you have to do is get there. Keep in mind, though, there is paid parking. You have to pay nothing to get in, but there is paid parking, okay? The breakfast is free. First come, first serve. I mean, I can only cook so many bacon and eggs and... okay, I could only get so many catered at once. Okay, so, but we're just going to have a good time, all right? Okay? Okay, so make sure you're there. If you'd like some more details, go to kjlhradio.com. You'll be able to check that out there. All right, now, shall we mosey on into this traffic? Look, a lot of you are out there heading out for the holiday, a three-day weekend here. Some of you are headed to your destinations. Others are headed to the airport, and I do hope you're getting there early. A lot of folks will be headed out through that TSA there, so make sure you are you're compliant to everything that they need you to do there. Santa Fe Avenue, if you're on the eastbound 10, you do have a hazard there. Heads up, southbound 110 at Channel Street. That's tied up in South LA. So careful in those areas, all right? Bo, you're going to be making some moves out there, some rolling around on some skates and stuff.
21: End of summer skate and shop. It's on Crenshaw right in front of Earl's. Come through. It's free to attend from 12 to 6. We have a skate rental, so you can rent skates. If you don't own any, you can rent skates. We have a ring. It's going to be all kind of vendors out there. Get some food. Have some good times, some laughs, some music. Shout out to DJ Burke, man. He'll be DJing the whole festival. So be me and him out there having some fun.
20: All right. We're gonna
21: 12
20: be
21: to 6.
20: We'll be there. All righty, family. We're rolling out. We will be back in about 9:43. I've got to share with you some details of something we've got.
22: 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It starts with us. 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
1: Information on the way. Let us have it a day.
2: Thank you, thank you, thank you. Okay, so look, I need you to come hang out with me tomorrow. I'm going to be at the All Black Party. You coming through? You going to hang out? Bring out your black? Going to have your shoes on? Yeah, you need a table. Because you walking around in them heels, that's going to, ooh, off that dance floor, ooh. You going to want to sit at my table? Let me get your own, right? 213-926-2809, 213-926-2809, the official All Black Party. You can find it on Eventbrite/ Labor Day weekend. And there you have it. It's going to be amazing. We'll see you out there. All right? So be ready. Be ready. All right? Let's roll through one look at traffic here. You got the westbound 10 at Indiana Street. That's going to be a hazard for you out there. Westbound 210 at Paxton Street. The on-ramp is tied up. And then New Avenue from the off-ramp, eastbound 10, that's going to be an animal hazard out there in East L.A., so careful as you approach, all right?
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0: existence will expand. Your whole being will expand. Next thing you know, guess what? You're going to want some more air in your bubble. Then you'll be living the life that God has for you. Put some more air in your bubble. Those are my closing remarks.
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2: Well, I'll tell you what, we are up and rolling. Everybody's getting ready for a beautiful 3-day weekend. The weekend is here. Are you ready for that? Ready? Okay, a lot of folks already in the highways getting to their destinations. Others are headed to the friendly skies through LAX. No matter where you go, what you do, please be safe and take care of yourselves. I will see you tomorrow with the All Black Party. Excited about it. Hanging out with the LA promoters there at the Sheraton Gateway LAX. Let me give you the number so you can call and get your table. I told them to get more tables out because the ladies, while we love our heels, we do want to sit down somewhere where we can sit and eat and look cute and then, you know, talk and whisper and then check out everybody and then run to the ladies' room, have some, you know how that goes. We need a table for that. 213-926-2809. 213-926-2809. You'll be able to grab that there or go to the official All Black Party and you can check that out on Eventbrite because, you know, I am bougie.
3: What?
2: Oh, that was funny.
3: Bougie.
2: And the other word at times, she does. She used to. I've got my moments. That's an inside. So I should do an inside joke. Tell me, Bo, where will you be Monday?
5: Monday, I will be on Crenshaw in front of Earl's. Earl's on Crenshaw, man. It's the end of summer skate and shop. So you can rent skates. We got a whole skating ring out there. It's free to attend. So if you want to just come hang out, it's completely free. 12 to 6. Hanging out all Labor Day, so I'm going to have fun.
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0: 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Luther, Beyonce, closer I get to you. Good morning, fam. Still got Jill Scott, Smash of T.I., got some Cleo Soul for Venice checking in. Another 20 minutes of nonstop music coming up. All right, stories are following on Radio Free True News, local and national, KJLHradio.com. You guys don't drill by now. Swift response to false bomb threat from Lakewood Sheriff's Department ensures safety at Lakewood High School. This went down yesterday. 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And Lauryn Hill, Wycliffe John, Hollywood Bowl, how to win. I got it this hour. 10:42 on a Radio Free 3-day weekend. My kids say,
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0: 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Got downtown LA checking us out. 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I got some Parliament on a Friday.
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0: 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I'm talking Lauryn Hill, Wycliffe Jean. They're bringing 30 years of the score to Los Angeles on November 8th. And you can...
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0: KJLH Mario Winers. I don't want to know. Yeah, that's what he said. No, baby, keep that to yourself. 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Got some Parliament for Carson.
1: Hi, bud.
0: Hey, how you doing?
1: I'm good. How are you?
0: This sounds like we old friends. Hey, girl, how you doing? How's Mama new? That's your sports scene. College ball. Deion Sanders after outrushing Georgia Tech. Oh, he's talking some smack, I'm telling you. We'll talk about that this hour coming up 11:42. Now, family, remember, your vote is your power. Because if it wasn't, they wouldn't be trying to take it, would they? 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

0: This is Victoria Monet. I got some Biggie with 112 coming up. KTLH Men's Empowerment Summit. Fellas, Cal State Dominguez Hills. It's next Saturday. Yeah, next Saturday. Saturday, September 12th. Now, more info. 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Take a look at your sports team. We're talking college ball. So, Colorado head coach Deion Sanders made light of an offseason narrative that suggested the Buffaloes were an undersized team that couldn't stop the run. Well, Deion said, we rushed for 183 yards. Georgia Tech rushed for 51, following a 14-13 victory over Georgia Tech. Now the haters can shut up. Okay. In the MLB, Dodgers and Nationals play tonight.
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3: The 2026 midterms are coming up on November 3rd. Not only will we be voting for governor, but we will also decide who our representatives in Congress will be. And the composition of Congress determines the course of our democracy. And you can help set that course.
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SZA, got Travis Scott, Love Galore for the 424 ticket in. Got Smash from Jesse Reyes, Tiana Taylor for the OC on the OC. Kendra just got proposed to.

0: Train Awards are back for 2026. We'll talk about this hour coming up at 12:42. 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

0: Radio Free, Letter 243, KJOH, Summer Walker, Heart of a Woman. Fellas, don't be messing with that. All right, Elmo, all right. Latest from Lucky Day coming up, throwback from GQ. 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Lauryn Hill, Wyclef Jean, the Hollywood Bowl, bringing 30 years of the score to Los Angeles. 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So the Soul Train Awards, yes, reviving the legacy of R&B and soul music after a three-year hiatus, set to air on both BET and CBS. That's coming up Friday, November 27th. Remember that date, Friday, November 27th. That's cool. And Beyonce announces 20th anniversary edition of B-Day Recipe Stories on Radio Feature News, the music section, KJLHradio.com.
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0: 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Brothers, it starts with

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0: 102.3 KJLH, Luther Vandross and Michelle for the South Bay. Check it in. I got Soul of Soul for Maria Huntington Park. Girl, are you cooking this weekend?
1: Yes, of course. Carne asada, you know, barbecue.
0: What time should I be there?
1: Like 3:45.
0: Oh, hey, don't tell me that because I will show up.
1: I will, yes. Come on.
0: She has no idea what she's getting herself into, I'm telling you. That is so cool. Family.
2: Hey, KJLH family, the KJLH Men's Empowerment Summit is coming this September 12th at Cal State Dominguez Hills, and one topic being discussed is about staying on top of your health. 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

0: 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Angela Winbush, Ryan Isley. Hello, beloved. Got that for my Ladera crew at the gas station? You say what?
1: Line, pretty soon we're going to have to refinance a gallon of gas. When I drive an SUV, I do understand.
0: Refinance a gallon of gas. 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
2: 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The Men's Empowerment Summit, Saturday, September 12th, 9 to 3. 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
1: Hey, KJLH family, the KJLH Men's Empowerment Summit is coming this September 12th at Cal State Dominguez Hills, and one topic being discussed is about staying on top of your health. 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So when you're at the summit, don't miss the Kite session. 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This message was brought to you by Kite, a Gilead company.
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0: Radio Free, 102.3, AJ LH, BJ Morton, who you are. Chris Brown featuring Leon Thomas on the way. I got a throwback from the Ohio Players. Hey, it's a Friday, okay. Take a first look at your drive. Northbound 405 at the Woodruff Avenue off-ramp. You got an accident, no injuries. Northbound 5 at San Antonio Drive, accident there. Eastbound 91 at Cherry Avenue, accident with injuries. 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

To be flowers blooming in the summertime. Black sound like old songs, smell like good food, and it tastes like heart disease, but it feel like maize at Jazz Fest. Black sound like something that hurt, like a hard test. 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Look like Cicely Tyson, sing like Nina. Got a tag like Serena. Feel like broken homes in Section 8. 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Sounds motivational, feels like church. 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

0: 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KJ on the 8th. Latest from Eric Bellinger is called Cry in Front of You. Just don't tell nobody.
1: Because you're a strong woman. You know how to deal with that.
0: Hi, Smash from Jane Hancock, recorded live at the Blue Note Los Angeles. Tammy Mack coming up after 3 for your 3-day holiday weekend, getaway weekend, a radio-free weekend. She's also has more info how to win those tickets for Lauryn Hill, Wycliffe John, the Hollywood Bowl, bringing 30 years of the score to Los Angeles. 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We'll take another look at your drive. Northbound 5 Stadium Way, you got an accident. Westbound 210 at Latuna Canyon Road, accident with injuries. And then Eastbound 105, just east of Verona Avenue, with a traffic hazard in lanes. 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
1: Hey, KJLH family. 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
7: Yeah. So let me say something, because I got something to say. Song is called Forgive Them.

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Give it till there's nothing left. I like to watch real close what it say under his breath. 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

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We all gonna be gone in a second. I'm just really trying to live right, 'cause I know I'm far from perfection. Forgiveness.

0: myself. 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

0: saw an interesting post. Let me make sure I save it so I can talk to you all about it. It says that the Los Angeles City Council has voted to rename Pershing Square, the 5-acre park near the Biltmore, after Bridget Biddy Mason, who was born into slavery and went on to become a wealthy landowner and a founder of the city's first African Methodist Episcopal Church, one of the nation's largest black churches. The council's unanimous vote directs city officials to begin the process of renaming the 5-acre plaza near the Biltmore Hotel as Biddy Mason Park. The Reverend Timothy E. Tyler of the First AME Church was among those urging the council to approve the change. He says, in a world where histories are being erased and denied or negated, we believe that this act by the city council will signal to the world that we in Los Angeles value those who have helped to build this city. Opponents urged the council to keep the current name, saying Pershing Square honored not just General Pershing, but all World War I veterans. So,
1: I like that. That's solid. That's good.
0: City Council. Okay. Did a little something.
1: Yeah. They must have been listening to the show.
0: That's what I was thinking.
1: Yeah, it's very interesting how these things happen. They must listen to the show, but we appreciate it.
0: Unanimously.
1: Yeah, shout out to Biddy Mason.
0: Changed the name to honor a black woman, Bridget Biddy Mason, who was an American nurse, midwife, real estate entrepreneur, and a philanthropist. And yes, indeed, she was born into slavery, and she successfully petitioned a California court for her freedom in 1856.
1: That's powerful.
0: Then she went on to become one of the first African-American women to own land in Los Angeles.
1: Look at that. All right. I like that.
0: So now Pershing Square is Bridget Mason Square.
1: All right. I'm with that.
0: Go figure. 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

0: Cruise, MLK Weekend, sailing from Miami to Grand Bahama, January 14th through the 18th. The lineup is packed, starring Mary Mary, Kim, Fred Hammond, Ja'Kalen Carr, Avery Sunshine, and more, hosted by Anthony Anderson. This is...
1: Brothers, it starts with us. 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

0: personally, financially, and as a community. 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
1: Hey, KJLH family, the KJLH Men's Empowerment Summit is coming this September 12th at Cal State Dominguez Hills, and one topic being discussed is about staying on top of your health. 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So when you're at the summit, don't miss the Kite session. Come get the information that will help you take charge of your health. This message was brought to you by Kite, a Gilead company.
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0: Yeah. And it's a group. You know, ain't no groups today.
1: Ain't no groups no more. They might be the only group left.
0: Them and the Whispers. And the Whispers are taking it like a champ. They like, hey, you're going to have to take the last one of us out of here. We ain't going nowhere.
1: Ain't going nowhere.
0: We going to be a group. If you've been involved in an accident, the SOS Lawyers want you to know Hard Facts of Life show. 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I hope everybody's feeling well today. Hope everybody's doing well today. It's Friday. It is Labor Day weekend.
1: Okay.
0: So it's going to be a lot of traffic on the road, a lot of traffic in the air, at the airports.
1: Okay.
0: Meaning at the airports. So be careful and lead with patience this weekend.
1: That's a good note. Lead with patience. Slow down a bit.
0: Slow down. Right. No, things are going to take time.
1: Yeah.
0: Grab a snack, you know, put your head earbuds in,
1: yes,
0: whatever you need to
1: hydrate.
0: Do so that you can just be like, okay, I know this is going to be a minute. I'm ready for it. All right. KJLH, hi.
2: So last year, my godson, he was at a pool party in Torrance. And he was gunned down in Torrance. They had it on the Channel 7 News and things like that. And then we had a reward for $25,000. So it actually went up to $50,000 now. So he was killed in Torrance. We still haven't got justice yet. No one has came forward. So we're doing everything that we can do. You know, his mom has been on TikTok and things like that or whatever, but the kids, they don't want to come forward and say anything. So I was like, you know, let me call the radio station. Maybe if you can put it out there, if anyone knows anything. This happened last year in June at a graduation party.

0: he got gunned down, and it's a $50,000 reward, and they can call Torrance. I don't have a number.
1: The Torrance Police Department. Call the Torrance Police Department. I have the number 310-328-3456 if you have any information leading to the death of Kyler.
0: Thank you,
1: thank you.
0: Mac.
1: Of course.
0: Of love course. You, girl.
1: Love you back.
0: Okay.
1: Yeah, that that happened June 18th last year. Kyler Payton was among 200 guests at the pool party that was held to celebrate the end of the school year. And as he left the house that night, he was fatally shot. Officers arriving at the scene found him unresponsive and suffering from gunshot wounds despite life-saving measures. We lost Kyler. There was a $25,000 reward for any information leading to his murder. It has now been up to $50,000. So a $50,000 reward is being offered for information on a suspect who shot and killed Kyler at that pool party in Torrance. Let me get the phone number one more time to the Torrance Police. 310-328-3456. 310-328-3456. Yeah, we got to save our young black men. Got to save our black brothers.
2: Absolutely.
1: In every way. 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
2: Yes, yes.
1: September 12th, 9 a.m., Cal State Dominguez Hills. The morning opens with the My Vote, My Power fireside chat, because your vote is I mean, come on.
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1: And you can get ready for a conversation we don't always have about the brothers out there. 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And, of course, we got to talk about relationships, you know.
2: Got to do it.
1: Got to do it. Do men still commit? That panel is happening, too. 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
1: Hey, KJLH family. The KJLH Men's Empowerment Summit is coming this September 12th at Cal State Dominguez Hills, and one topic being discussed is about staying on top of your health. 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Come get the information that will help you take charge of your health. This message was brought to you by Kite, a Gilead company.
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0: for the R&B tour that's Tank, You're My Star. If you've been involved in an accident, the SOS Lawyers want you to know hard facts of life show. 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All right, California, get ready to spend more on travel this Labor Day weekend. They say that the gas prices are going up. Doesn't that always happen?
1: They do this every year.
0: Like, why are you ganking the people? This always happens. This ain't new. It's if it's a weekend that people have to go out of town, they're going to raise the gas prices, which makes me feel stupid because I should have filled up the gas tank last week. I did not.
1: Well, I understand. I mean, you got it. Don't you got a gas tank at your house? You got a gas pump right in your backyard. So you good. You got it.
0: Why you think I got a gas pump? Because I'm from Texas.
1: Y'all got it. Yeah.
0: Oil, that is. Yeah. Black gold. So as you loaded up the truck, as you moved to Beverly. Yeah, that's me. That's me. All right. Lauryn Hill and Wyclef are, they've joined together again. They've let the past be past. Be the past.
1: Maybe we get some new music.
0: They've let bygones be bygones. Okay. And they are bringing 30 years of the score to Los Angeles on November 8th. You could be there live this is the concert of the year when Lauryn Hill and Wyclef get together.
1: Yes, if they come on time, it's going to be cracking.
0: We're putting you in the building. 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
1: Hey, KJLH family, the KJLH Men's Empowerment Summit is coming this September 12th at Cal State Dominguez Hills, and one topic being discussed is about staying on top of your health. 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This message was brought to you by Kite, a Gilead company.
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0: Boys' new joint. May this moment never end by Major. I'm proud of you, boy.
1: You too. May this
2: moment never end. That sounds good.
0: I'm proud of
2: you. That sounds real good.
0: You got another one. You got another one.
1: You know I'm weeping like a deacon right now. I'm weeping like a deacon. I felt like the scene from the 5 Heartbeats. Mama, we on the radio. It's like... KJ LH has done it again by filling my heart with so much gratitude. Thank you so much for this.
0: Major, it's a great song, and it is yet another love song that people can use for their weddings, their most important moments in life. It's really a good one. I wouldn't be calling you if it wasn't. I'd have just played it and kept going.
2: It's jamming.
0: I just played it and kept going.
1: Shout out to Chris and the whole team over there. Thank you all so much for supporting me the way you do. This new one is a love anthem. I want to get people back to the joy and the hope of love again. We need it in these crazy times. So this is the new one. This moment never end.
0: Where do we grab? Where can we grab it if we want to bump it in our cars?
1: 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May This Moment Never End from Major. Yo, why does this feel like the first time y'all played? Why I love you. Yo, I'm like caught up right now.
0: All right, I ain't going to go to Apple. Just text me to MP3.
1: Shut up, Sammy. Tell them people to support it. I love you.
0: Love you, Major. Go ahead and grab that joint, y'all. 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
1: Hey, KJLH family. The KJLH Men's Empowerment Summit is coming this September 12th at Cal State Dominguez Hills, and one topic being discussed is about staying on top of your health. 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So when you're at the summit, don't miss the Kite session. Come get the information that will help you take charge of your health. This message was brought to you by Kite, a Gilead company.
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